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1: 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Chance of thunderstorms tonight. Otherwise, cloudy skies expected. Lows dip down to about 52. South winds 10 to 20 miles per hour. Daytime highs approaching 88. Tomorrow, ample sunshine expected. Partly cloudy skies tomorrow night. Chance of thunderstorms. Lows dip down to about 52. That's your Inspiration 97.9 KCMR forecast. I'm meteorologist Paul Trombley. 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
1: 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Mainly cloudy skies expected tonight with a slight chance for storms. Lows level off around 52. Winds out of the south 10 to 15 miles per hour. Daytime highs approaching 88 tomorrow. Ample sunshine expected. Chance for storms tomorrow night. Lows dip down to about 52. That's your Inspiration 97.9 KCMR forecast. I'm meteorologist Paul Trombley. For more local weather anytime, visit kcmrweather.com. Currently, it's 71 degrees.

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2: 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Homestead Assisted Living, 2501 West State Street in Mason City, is having hot chocolate and cookies every Wednesday from 3 to 4 p.m. There'll be an opportunity to learn more about Homestead Assisted Living. The Fertile Church of Christ, 3493 Eagle Avenue, has opened a needs pantry to serve the physical needs of individuals in Fertile and the surrounding communities. The pantry is open each Wednesday evening from 5:30 to 6:30 p.m. For more information, please call 641-797-2784. The Mason City Senior Activity Center, 326 4th Street Northeast of Mason City, offers bingo on Mondays and Thursdays, with early bird bingo beginning at 6:30 p.m. and regular bingo at 7 p.m. All bingo players are welcome, and for more information, please call 641-423-1502. 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All meetings and discussions are held with discretion and privacy. 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
1: 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Mainly cloudy skies expected tonight with a slight chance for storms. Lows level off around 52. Winds out of the south 10 to 15 miles per hour. Daytime highs approaching 88 tomorrow. Ample sunshine expected. Chance for storms tomorrow night. Lows dip down to about 52. That's your Inspiration 97.9 KCMR forecast. I'm meteorologist Paul Trombley. For more local weather anytime, visit kcmrweather.com. Currently, it's 71 degrees.

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1: 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Mainly cloudy skies expected tonight with a slight chance for storms. Lows level off around 52. Winds out of the south 10 to 15 miles per hour. Daytime highs approaching 88 tomorrow. Ample sunshine expected. Chance for storms tomorrow night. Lows dip down to about 52. That's your Inspiration 97.9 KCMR forecast. I'm meteorologist Paul Trombley. For more local weather anytime, visit kcmrweather.com. Currently 69.

Here are some of the key elements that helped create the character we know today. Kemosabe was the name of a summer camp for boys at Lake Mille Lacs, Michigan, owned by the program's first director, James Jewell's father-in-law. The show's director, Jewell, was also responsible for the music. The final choice was between the Charge of the Light Brigade and the William Tell Overture. The sound of thundering hoofbeats could almost be heard in the storm movement from the William Tell Overture. Some of the additional music used in the program came by a contract made with Republic Pictures that allowed them to make Lone Ranger movies. As part of the deal, Treadle could use the music composed for the movie serials for the radio show. The cry "Hi, O Silver" came about because of the first actor, George Senius Seaton. Some stories say he couldn't whistle, and other stories say he couldn't do the laugh that was in the script. Even though Brace Beamer claimed the idea for the silver horseshoe, evidence points to the fact that both the silver bullets and the silver horseshoes came from Fran Stryker's pen. The beginning premise of the show was that the character would be a man of mystery, like Robin Hood and Zorro, and his face would be covered with a mask. The mask in some of the original episodes covered the lower part of his face. The story of how he became the Lone Ranger, the sole survivor of massacre of Texas Rangers, didn't come about until the 1938 serial. The screenwriters of the movie came up with that idea. I am sure that Fran Stryker added additional details over the years, like the mask coming from the dead brother's vest. Trendle's firm hand and vision molded the character by insisting he was serious in nature. He spoke perfect English, never shot to kill, and never drank alcohol or smoke. Trendle was also an expert on horses, and when an Arabian was suggested for a horse, he said it was too small. Although it has nothing to do with the creation of the character, there is a story about the horses used for public appearances. Beamer preferred his own horse, Silver's Pride, to Treadle's horse, Silver. It seems that Treadle's horse had been previously trained and would rear up after a couple laps around the arena. The way the problem was finally solved was by going clockwise around the arena rather than counterclockwise. This week's episode, Canyon Secret, originally broadcast October 17th, 1952, starring Brace Beamer and John Todd.

0: with his faithful Indian companion Tonto, the daring and resourceful masked rider of the plains, led the fight for law and order in the early western United States. Nowhere in the pages of history can one find a greater champion of justice. Return with us now to those thrilling days of yesteryear. From out of the past come the thundering hoofbeats of the great horse Silver. The Lone Ranger rides again.
1: Come on, Silver. Let's go, big fella. Are you Silver? Aye!

0: The stage had made poor time after leaving San Felipe, and as dusk deepened into night, the town of Dorado was still 10 miles ahead. Stephen Fairchild and his daughter Mary were the only passengers. They were returning to the West after 10 years in Washington, where Mary had completed her education. Even in the East, Fairchild was considered a brilliant journalist, but he had made his reputation as a fighting editor in Abilene, and the problems of the frontier were still his chief concern. That was why he had bought the Mountain Times in Dorado, and now he was looking forward to assuming his old role in a new territory. He was roused from his thoughts by his daughter.
1: Father, I don't understand why we turned off the main road.
2: Have we?
1: Of course, about 2 miles back.
2: What's the matter, driver? Why are we stopping?
3: Men on the trail ahead. They signaled for us to stop.
2: Why?
3: Well, they got guns and they're wearing masks.
2: Oh. Road agents.
3: Looks that way. Here they come. I'd advise you to take it easy, Mr. Fairchild.
2: I have no gun. I'll have to. Now, there's no need to be alarmed, Mary.
1: Oh, hold up.
2: They'll not get much from me. Do exactly as they say.
4: All right, Mary. I know exactly what to do. All right, get out, both of you.
2: Come on, Mary.
4: Now, walk ahead of me along that path to the right.
0: Fairchild and his daughter were marched along a footpath into the forest. 100 yards from the trail, they reached an outlaw's camp in a small clearing, and the leader said...
4: Sit down. Right there beside the fire. Keep him covered, men.
5: All right.
0: Then he disappeared into the forest on the far side of the clearing. A moment later...
6: Good evening, Mr. Fairchild.
2: What?
0: Fairchild and Mary looked up at the sound of a new voice. It came from the shadow of the trees, and they were able to make out the dim figure of a man.
2: Good evening. Who are you, and why have you brought us here? If it's money you want...
6: I'm more interested in your politics than your money, Fairchild.
2: Politics?
6: To be more specific, what will be your editorial attitude toward the Navajos and their new chief, Redham?
2: It will be the same as it's always been. They must be treated fairly.
6: If they stay in the mountains, they'll be a continual threat to the peace of this whole district.
2: That's absurd.
6: You'll find the people of Dorado don't think so.
2: Then I'll do my best to change their minds.
6: I was afraid that would be your attitude. That's why you've been brought here. It's you who must change your point of view.
2: No one has ever dictated my point of view, and no one ever will.
6: You're mistaken, Mr. Fairchild. Right now, the people think as I want them to think. From the distinguished Major Stafford down to the lowest peon. I'll not let you interfere with my plans at this late date.
2: Do you intend to kill me?
6: Of course not. I intend to buy your name and your influence.
2: In other words, my honor. It isn't for sale.
6: I'm not offering you any money. Rosa, Ben, introduce yourselves.
0: A tall, sharp-featured man and a girl with dark red hair, only slightly older than Mary, stepped into the circle of light cast by the campfire.
4: I'm Ben Burnett, Mr. Fairchild. I'm to be your assistant on the paper.
2: My what?
6: As a matter of fact, Ben will write all the editorials that carry your name.
7: And I am your daughter, Mr. Fairchild.
2: My daughter?
7: Yes. I'm going to Dorado with you and Ben, and you'll introduce me as your daughter.
2: Of all the crazy...
6: There's nothing crazy about the arrangement. It's necessary. Your daughter is expected in Dorado, and since she'll not be able to accompany you, Rosa will take her place.
2: What do you mean, she'll not be able to accompany me?
6: Just that.
2: If you intend to harm her in any way, I'll...
6: The word's failure for once... Don't worry, Fairchild. No harm will come to her, as long as you're reasonable.
2: And being reasonable means turning my paper over to this man to edit as he sees fit.
6: As I see fit. It will be only for a few weeks, a month at the outside. By that time, the battle will be fought and won. Red Hand's tribe will be destroyed or driven out of the mountains. Then the reservation will be open to settlers. Rosa and Ben will disappear. Your paper and your daughter will be returned to you. And you'll be free to write anything you please.
7: You're sure no one in town knows the girl? I don't look anything like her.
6: No one in town has ever seen her, Rosa.
2: What are you going to do with her?
6: She'll be our guest.
2: You mean to hold my daughter here, prisoner, until...
6: No, not here, no. Let's say somewhere in the mountains. She'll be perfectly safe. As long as you give us no trouble.
1: I don't want you to go through with this horrible masquerade for my sake, Father.
2: My dear, I have no choice.
6: He's so right, Mary. He has absolutely no choice. No father could be expected to condemn his daughter to death.
0: Laredo welcomed Stephen Fairchild and had no reason for not accepting Rosa and Ben Burnett as his daughter and his assistant. But in reality, those two were the editor's jailers, and it was Burnett who ran the Mountain Times. From the beginning, his editorials warned against the menace of the Navajos and called for action against them. Fairchild found it difficult to assume responsibility for his words when Major John Stafford walked into his office toward the end of the week and offered his congratulations.
5: Mr. Fairchild, I should like to shake your hand. That editorial in today's paper was a masterpiece.
2: I'd hardly call it that.
5: Oh, you're much too modest, sir. In line with your suggestion, I'm calling a meeting of all the able-bodied men in town. And I mean to propose the organization of our own militia.
2: You have no authority to do anything like that, Major.
5: Authority, sir? Is there anything wrong with men uniting to protect their homes?
2: Not if that's as far as it goes.
5: Well, I have no intention of raising an army. Under my leadership, I'm sure that 100 well-armed men can handle the situation.
2: I'm sure they can, too. Considering the Navajos have very few rifles, considering the fact there aren't more than 200 people in Red Hand's tribe, counting the women and children.
5: It's a shame, isn't it? That a handful of savages should stay in the way of progress.
2: I don't quite follow you.
5: You mean to say you don't know, Mr. Fairchild?
2: Know what?
5: There's silver on the reservation.
2: Sure, that's it.
5: Exactly, sir. Good day, Mr. Fairchild. Keep up the good work.
2: That laugh. I've heard it before. The night in the forest. The accent is a fake. Major Stafford is the man who's holding Mary prisoner. If only I dared go to the sheriff. No, I can't take the chance.
0: The major stopped at Burnett's desk in the outer office.
6: He seems to be behaving very well.
4: So far.
6: I tried to force him into speaking his mind. He didn't.
4: Didn't recognize her, did he?
6: There's no sign of it.
4: Good.
6: You'll put the notice of my meeting on the front page.
4: Of course.
6: Some of the nearby ranches will be raided during the next few days. Our men will be dressed as Navajos. You'll have plenty of fuel to keep the pot boiling.
4: That's fine.
6: I'll be at the Mansion House if you need me for anything.
4: Right.
0: It was the rumor of Indian trouble which brought the Lone Ranger and Tonto to the Dorado district. They made their camp in a mountain canyon, and Tonto went to town. When he returned with supplies, he also brought a copy of the Mountain Times.
8: There's much talk in town about what papers say. You read it.
9: Thanks, Kimasabi. What's this? Stephen Fairchild, editor.
8: Not right.
9: It's been 10 years since we've seen him.
8: And him changed plenty.
9: Why do you say that? Did you see him today?
8: Me see him. Him look same, but him not write same. People say him want war with Indian. You read.
9: Yes, Tonto. It seems that he does want war. I can't understand Fairchild writing this way. What if it's true Red Hand's tribe has been attacking the ranches? Perhaps he's justified.
8: It's not true.
9: It's hard to believe, but it may be.
8: Kimasabi, there's something wrong.
9: Wrong?
8: You remember little girl with yellow hair and Abilene?
9: Mary Fairchild? Why, of course. Is she here with her father?
8: Their girl walked down street with them, and people say that Mary. It's not true.
9: It's been 10 years.
8: This girl have red hair. Come from cafe in El Paso. Me know. Her name Rosa.
9: And the people in Laredo think she's Mary Fairchild?
8: That right. Now, this girl and feller called Burnett, them stay with Fairchild in house next to newspaper.
9: Well, who's Burnett?
8: Him work on paper.
9: Did you ever see him before?
8: Me not sure. Me think maybe me see him in El Paso.
9: Strange company Fairchild's keeping these days. I think I'd better have a talk with him.
8: Not good idea.
9: And it had better be tonight.
0: A lamp burned low in Stephen Fairchild's bedroom, and the editor, unable to sleep, paced the floor, considering his problem, how to act without endangering his daughter's life. He turned toward the open window and stopped short. A man was standing just outside.
2: A masked man.
9: Don't you remember me, fair child?
2: The Lone Ranger.
9: May I come in?
2: Yes, yes. I'll bolt the door.
9: Why are you afraid?
2: If they should hear me talking to you, if they should find you with me.
9: Burnett and the girl they call Rosa?
2: Yes. Their rooms are just down the hall. Oh. But it doesn't matter as long as they don't hear us. Listen. Mary, my daughter, is being held prisoner by a band of outlaws somewhere in the mountains. I've had to turn over my paper to Rosa and Burnett to run as they see fit. Otherwise, Mary will be killed.
9: Now I'm beginning to understand your editorials.
2: They're not mine. Burnett writes them.
9: Why does he want to provoke an Indian war?
2: It's all part of a conspiracy to drive the Indians off their reservation. Now, I have no proof of this, but I'm almost certain the ringleader is a man who's known as Major Stafford. I'd denounce him in a minute if it weren't for Mary. Can you find her? Can you rescue her?
9: We'll do our best. But I'd like to know how far this conspiracy has gone. Is there any danger of an immediate attack on the Indians?
2: It may happen any day now. Stafford's called for a meeting in the town square tomorrow.
10: Ben, there's someone in there with him. And the door's locked. I tried it.
11: Open this door, Fairchild.
2: Quick, out the window.
11: Who is in here, Fairchild?
10: The window, Ben. There he is, the corner of the stables.
12: Wearing a mask.

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1: 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I think it would be good to talk a little bit about the history of KCMR. 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The call letters stood for Christian Mission Radio. This was the dream of Laverne J. Hansen, who shared it with his pastor, Laverne R. Hansen. The two men, along with Trinity Lutheran Church, made this a reality. The first location was a small studio in Trinity Lutheran Church. The format was easy listening, along with implicit Christian music and messages. There were about 150 volunteers on air and behind the scenes. It was an opportunity for volunteerism and ministry. Two more locations were home for KCMR, the Muse Norris Building and the current downtown location of 316 North Federal. KCMR has celebrated over 40 years of radio ministry.

0: Now to continue. Burnett held his fire as the Lone Ranger disappeared around the corner of the stables. And a moment later, Rosa and Burnett caught another glimpse of the masked man as he rode away on his white stallion.
1: One Silver!
2: Silver?
3: Who was that man, Fairchild?
4: Well, I don't know.
3: What were you saying to him?
4: Well, he must be a friend of the Indians. He wanted to know why you were trying to start a war.
3: Did he threaten you?
4: He was armed. He may have meant to kill me.
2: I doubt that. What'd you tell him, Fairchild?
4: Well, I had no chance to tell him anything. He heard you and went out the window.
3: Who could it have been?
2: I have a good idea. I must see the boss at once.
3: Why?
2: You saw the white horse the masked man was riding, a beauty. And he called him Silver. And from what Fairchild has told us, the masked man is a friend of the Indians. That ties in, too. They say he has an Indian companion called Tonto.
3: You're talking about the Lone Ranger.
2: You're right, and I'm almost positive that was the Lone Ranger who just rode away. The boss must be told he's been here.

0: After the Lone Ranger left Fairchild's home, he and Tonto rode into the mountains to Red Hand's village. There the chief welcomed them, and when the masked man suggested that a council be held, all the braves gathered in front of the chief's lodge. The Lone Ranger rose to address them.
1: I come to you with a warning. It is said in Dorado that Red Hand's braves have been attacking the ranches of the settlers.
2: That's not true.
1: I believe you, chief. But there are evil men in Dorado who wish to drive the Indians from their reservation.
2: Why them want to do that? This land not good for ranches, farms?
1: I agree. Still, these men want your land for some reason, and they're ready to go to war to get it.
2: Maybe them learn secret of Black Canyon.
1: What's that?
2: There much silver there. Indian try to keep secret, so white man not want hunting ground.
1: Silver? Yes, that would explain everything.
2: If secret lost, then it better Navajo leave mountain.
1: That isn't true. The government's given you this land, and if there's silver on it, the silver belongs to you.
2: You say men of Dorado want war. My tribe not strong enough to fight them.
1: I said there are some men who want war. But you have a friend in Dorado who may be able to help you. He's Stephen Fairchild, the editor of the newspaper. When he speaks, people will listen to him.
2: Why him not speak?
1: Because he can't. The same evil men I've been talking about are holding his daughter prisoner somewhere in the mountains. If we can find her and take her home to her father, he'll be able to help you.
3: Great chief.
2: What you say, little elk?
3: Me know a bad man camp. Me see girl with him. Girl with yellow hair.
1: That's Mary Fairchild. Where is this camp?
3: In valley, that way.
1: To the east. How many men are in the camp?
3: Maybe 20.
1: Red Hand, this is your chance to prove you're a friend of the settlers.
2: We find girl. Take her home to father. Manikta, Wamaito!
0: As it grew dark the following evening, Ben Burnett left for the meeting, after gagging, then tying Stephen Fairchild hand and foot. A sound of many voices reached Fairchild from the town square, and he rolled across the floor to the window of his bedroom. He struggled to his feet. He could see nothing but a glare in the sky that came from the many pine torches that lit the square. Then he turned at the sound of hoofbeats. The Lone Ranger was drawing rein in the shadow of the stables. Fairchild turned his back to the window and with his bound hands beat on the glass. A moment later, the window was opened. And the Lone Ranger climbed into the room. In a matter of seconds, the editor's ropes were cut and the gag taken from his mouth.
4: There. It started.
1: The meeting in the square, you mean?
4: Yes. And I've heard them talking, Stafford and Burnett. They have some plan that will arouse the people to a fighting pitch. They mean to attack the Indians tonight, and by tomorrow morning, Stafford will have staked a claim in Black Canyon.
1: So he knows exactly where the silver is.
4: What about Mary? Were you able to find her?
1: Yes.
4: Where is she?
1: We rescued her from the outlaw camp last night.
4: Wonderful.
1: You have nothing to worry about as far as Mary is concerned. She's alive and well. Right now, Red Hand and his braves are guarding her.
4: Why didn't you bring her home to me?
1: Because it isn't safe to bring her into town until we've dealt with Stafford.
4: Then take me to her.
1: No. You must make the town safe for her and for Red Hand. You have work to do here, Fairchild, and you must work fast.
0: Major Stafford mounted the steps of the courthouse and looked at the sea of faces in the square. Burnett took his place beside him as he raised his hand in a signal for silence.
5: Men, there's only one reason we're gathered here tonight, and that's to consider ways and means of protecting our homes. They stand in great danger. The Indians in the mountains are a sword of Damocles hanging above our heads. But we all have rifles, and we all know how to use them. And a rifle is more than a match for any sword. Many of your homes have been attacked, your barns burned, your cattle driven off. Now you've read the stirring words of that fearless editor, that great pioneer, Stephen Fairchild. He's told you that we can expect no help from the territorial militia, and that the time for action is now. Wait, look! Look!
0: All eyes were turned in the direction Stafford pointed. Rosa, her clothes torn, her hair streaming down her back, rode into the square.
6: Whoa, there, whoa!
5: What? Miss Fairchild!
6: Please let me by.
5: Miss Fairchild, you must tell us what's happened.
6: It was too terrible.
5: You must tell us.
6: I rode out to the ridge to see the sunset. I started back here as it grew dark, and then suddenly a band of Navajos swept down on me. They tried to drag me from the saddle. I fought them off. Somehow I escaped. Please, please let me pass.
5: Men, now the savages are attacking defenseless women. What are we going to do about it? If you're men, you'll follow me tonight. We'll drive the Redskins from the mountains.
7: That's what we say. Listen to me.
0: The men in the square raised their eyes. Stephen Fairchild and the sheriff were framed in one of the upper windows of the courthouse. The sheriff raised his hand.
8: Before you commit murder, men, listen to Stephen Fairchild.
7: Yes, listen to the truth. Let me tell you what happened on the night I arrived in Toredo. My daughter and I were taken prisoners by a band of outlaws on our way here. I was told that my daughter would be killed.
0: As Stephen Fairchild revealed the details of the outlaw plot to start a war with the Navajos and how he had been forced to serve their purposes, an angry murmur swept through the crowd.
7: Lie upon lie has been forced down your throats. But now I have proof that Red Hand is not our enemy, but our friend. Here he comes, carrying a flag of truce.
0: The chief and Mary Fairchild rode into the square at the head of the band of Navajos. And between the warriors' lines were 20 outlaws, their horses led by the Indians, their hands tied to their saddle horns. The crowd parted to make way for the cavalcade, and the chief and Mary rode straight on to the courthouse.
7: Mary! Oh, thank heavens you're safe.
0: The editor descended to the street and took his daughter into his arms.
7: Mimi, this is my daughter.
8: Fairchild, the other girl is gone, and so have Stafford and Burnett. I must stop them before they get out of town.
7: They'll not get far. Mary, tell everyone what happened last night.
6: All right, Father. Listen to me. I was being held prisoner in the mountains by these men the Indians have captured. It was Red Hand and his braves who rescued me. Afterwards, these renegades were taken to the Indian village. They thought Red Hand meant to kill them.
2: Them plenty afraid.
6: Yes, so afraid they were glad to tell the truth about everything. These are the men who have been dressing as Navajos and raiding the ranches around Dorado. And they've confessed who their leader is as well. They took their orders from Major John Stafford. And you should know that Ben Burnett and the girl they call Rosa, the girl who's been taking my place here, are also members of the gang.
8: Stafford's gone. Show the girl and Burnett.
7: Don't worry. The sheriff's going after them. They'll be brought back, and they'll go to jail with these other crooks. Have you had enough? Have we proved to you that Red Hand is our friend? There's your answer, Chief. There'll be no more talk of war between us.
2: That's plenty good.
7: And this I pledge to all of you. Never again shall the Mountain Times become an instrument of injustice.
0: The crowd clustered around Fairchild, his daughter, and Red Hand as rancher after rancher shook hands with the chief. Then a shout went up as the sheriff marched Stafford, Burnett, and Rosa into the square.
7: Good work, sir. Did they give you much trouble?
8: None at all. It was a mighty peculiar thing.
7: How's that?
8: We knew they needed horses for a getaway, so we went directly to the stables behind your house, Fairchild. And there they were.
7: Didn't they put up any fight?
8: Well, they couldn't. They were hogtied.
7: I think I understand.
8: Well, I don't. What's more, I'm afraid a couple of the members of the gang got away.
7: Why do you say that?
8: Well, just as we came out of the stables, we saw a couple of men up on the hill to the south of town. The moon was shining full in their faces. And I could have sworn that one of them wore a mask. The other one looked like an Indian.
7: Sheriff, I have an idea it was those two men who prevented your prisoners from escaping.
9: Yeah, they got the drop on us.
7: I was told they'd be watching every move you made after I started to speak to the crowd.
8: What?
7: Sheriff, I explained that I managed to contact a friend of mine last night.
4: that it was he who went to Red Hand.
8: I know, but...
4: I didn't have time to explain that my friend wears a mask. That he rides with an Indian called Tonto. That he's been fighting for truth and justice all through the West. And that every honest man of every race and creed can always depend on his help. Sheriff, my friend...
8: You don't have to go any further. There's only one man who fills that bill of goods. So that's who he is. So that's the Lone Ranger.
10: Adios, Silver!

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4: 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Mainly cloudy skies expected tonight with a slight chance for storms. Lows level off around 52, winds out of the south 10 to 15 miles per hour. Daytime highs approaching 88 tomorrow. Ample sunshine expected. Chance for storms tomorrow night. Lows dip down to about 52. That's your Inspiration 97.9 KCMR forecast. I'm meteorologist Paul Trombley. For more local weather anytime, visit kcmrweather.com. Currently 69.

0: Compline is a brief reading from the Book of Common Prayer of the Episcopal Church and presented by the members of St. John's Episcopal Church. I am Jim Cornick.
1: And I am Jenna Cornick.
0: The Lord Almighty grant us a peaceful night and a perfect end. Amen.
1: Our help is in the name of the Lord,
0: the maker of heaven and earth. Let us confess our sins to God. Almighty God, our Heavenly Father, we have sinned against you through our own fault, in thought, word, and deed, and in what we have left undone. For the sake of your Son, our Lord Jesus Christ, forgive us all our offenses, and grant that we may serve you in newness of life, to the glory of your name. Amen. May the Almighty God grant us forgiveness of all our sins, and the grace of the Holy Spirit. Amen.
1: O God, make speed to save us.
0: O Lord, make haste to help us. Glory to the Father, and to the Son, and to the Holy Spirit, as it was in the beginning, is now, and will be forever. Amen. Psalm 139, verses 10 and 11. If I say, surely the darkness will cover me, and the light around me to turn night. Darkness is not dark to you, O Lord. The night is as bright as the day. Darkness and light to you are both alike.
1: Jesus said, I am the light of the world. Whoever follows me will not walk in darkness, but have the light of life.
0: Lord, you are in the midst of us, and we are called by your name. Do not forsake us, O Lord our God. Thanks be to God.
1: Be sober, be watchful. Your adversary, the devil, prowls around like a roaring lion, seeking someone to devour. Resist him, firm in your faith. Thanks be to God.
0: Into your hands, O Lord, I commend my spirit.
1: For you have redeemed me, O Lord, O God of truth.
0: Keep us, O Lord, as the apple of your eye.
1: Hide us under the shadow of your wings.
0: Lord, have mercy.
1: Christ, have mercy.
0: Lord, have mercy.
1: Our Father in heaven,
0: hallowed be your name. Your kingdom come, your will be done, on earth as it is in heaven. Give us today our daily bread. Forgive us our sins as we forgive those who sin against us. Save us from the time of trial and deliver us from evil.
1: Lord, hear our prayer.
0: And let our cry come to you.
1: Let us pray.
0: Now, into the keeping of God, I put all things of today, all disappointments, hindrances, forgotten things, negligences, all gladness and beauty, love, delight, achievement. And I commit all the people whom I love to his shepherding, to his healing, and restoring to his calming and making, through Christ our Lord.
1: O God, your unfailing providence sustains the world we live in and the life we live. Watch over those, both night and day, who work while others sleep, and grant that we may never forget that our common life depends upon each other's toil, through Jesus Christ our Lord. Amen.
0: Guide us walking, O Lord, and guard us sleeping, that awake we may rest in peace.
1: Lord, you now have set your servant free to go in peace as you have promised. For these eyes of mine have seen the Savior, whom you have prepared for all the world to see, a light to enlighten the nations and the glory of your people Israel.
0: Glory to the Father, and to the Son, and to the Holy Spirit, as it was in the beginning, is now, and will be forever. Amen. Guide us waking, O Lord, and guard us sleeping, that awake we may watch with Christ, and asleep we may rest in peace.
1: Let us bless the Lord.
0: Thanks be to God. The Almighty and merciful Lord, Father, Son, and Holy Spirit, bless us and keep us. Amen.
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3: 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Lows around 52 tonight under partly cloudy skies. Winds out of the south, 10 to 15 miles per hour. Highs level off around 88 tomorrow. Bright sunshine expected. Chance of thunderstorms tomorrow night. Lows level off around 52, partly cloudy skies. That's your Inspiration 97.9 KCMR forecast. I'm meteorologist Paul Trombley. For more local weather anytime, visit kcmrweather.com. Right now, it's 68 degrees.

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1: 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Lows around 52 tonight under partly cloudy skies. Winds out of the south, 10 to 15 miles per hour. Highs level off around 88 tomorrow. Bright sunshine expected. Chance of thunderstorms tomorrow night. Lows level off around 52, partly cloudy skies. That's your Inspiration 97.9 KCMR forecast. I'm meteorologist Paul Trombley. For more local weather anytime, visit kcmrweather.com. Right now, it's 68 degrees.

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1: 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Lows around 52 tonight under partly cloudy skies. Winds out of the south, 10 to 15 miles per hour. Highs level off around 88 tomorrow. Bright sunshine expected. Chance of thunderstorms tomorrow night. Lows level off around 52, partly cloudy skies. That's your Inspiration 97.9 KCMR forecast. I'm meteorologist Paul Trombley. For more local weather anytime, visit kcmrweather.com. Currently, it's 63 degrees.

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1: Here's your inspiration, 97.9 KCMR forecast. Lows around 52 tonight under partly cloudy skies. Winds out of the south, 10 to 15 miles per hour. Highs level off around 88 tomorrow. Bright sunshine expected. Chance of thunderstorms tomorrow night. Lows level off around 52, partly cloudy skies. That's your Inspiration 97.9 KCMR forecast. I'm meteorologist Paul Trombley. For more local weather anytime, visit kcmrweather.com. Currently, it's 63 degrees.

dancer danced for the crowd. They took her cares away, living from day to day. She took the midnight train, Jenny so full of pain.

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1: 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Lows dip down to about 52 overnight under partly cloudy skies. Winds out of the south, 10 to 15 miles per hour. High temperatures reach up to 88. Friday, bright sunshine expected. Chance of thunderstorms Friday night. Lows around 52, partly cloudy skies. That's your Inspiration 97.9 KCMR forecast. I'm meteorologist Paul Trombley. For more local weather anytime, visit kcmrweather.com. 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
1: Here's your inspiration, 97.9 KCMR forecast. Lows dip down to about 52 overnight under partly cloudy skies. Winds out of the south, 10 to 15 miles per hour. High temperatures reach up to 88. Friday, bright sunshine expected. Chance of thunderstorms Friday night. Lows around 52, partly cloudy skies. That's your Inspiration 97.9 KCMR forecast. I'm meteorologist Paul Trombley. For more local weather anytime, visit kcmrweather.com. 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
1: Here's your updated forecast brought to you by Quickstar, supporting local weather and communities across the state. Lows around 52 overnight under partly cloudy skies. Winds out of the south, 10 to 15 miles per hour. Highs around 88 Friday. Ample sunshine expected. Partly cloudy skies Friday night. Chance of thunderstorms. Lows dip down to about 52. That's your Inspiration 97.9 KCMR forecast. I'm meteorologist Paul Trombley. For more local weather anytime, visit kcmrweather.com. Currently, it's 63 degrees.

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1: 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Lows around 52 overnight under partly cloudy skies. Winds out of the south, 10 to 15 miles per hour. Highs around 88. Friday, ample sunshine expected. Partly cloudy skies Friday night. Chance of thunderstorms. Lows dip down to about 52. That's your Inspiration 97.9 KCMR forecast. I'm meteorologist Paul Trombley. For more local weather anytime, visit kcmrweather.com. Currently, it's 63 degrees.

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1: Here's your updated forecast brought to you by Quickstar, supporting local weather and communities across the state. 52 overnight under mainly clear skies, winds out of the south, 8 to 15 miles per hour. Bright sunshine, Friday, 88. Partly cloudy skies, Friday night, chance of thunderstorms. Lows dip down to about 52. That's your Inspiration 97.9 KCMR forecast. I'm meteorologist Paul Trombley. For more local weather anytime, visit kcmrweather.com. 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

0: Hello, cutie. What's your name?
1: 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I don't talk to strangers.
0: Oh, I'm no stranger. Been waiting every evening for you to walk by.
1: Keep waiting. I'm still walking.
0: Oh, what's your name?
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0: Pretty name. But I'll just call you Linda.
1: Well, how did you guess?

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1: Well, could I see you again sometime?
0: Maybe.
1: How about Saturday night?
0: Well...
1: Shall I pick you up at 8?
0: Okay.
1: Oh, boy, that's a date.
0: Bye now.

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1: Here's your updated forecast brought to you by Quickstar, supporting local weather and communities across the state. 52 overnight, under mainly clear skies, winds out of the south, 8 to 15 miles per hour. Bright sunshine, Friday, 88. Partly cloudy skies, Friday night, chance of thunderstorms. Lows dip down to about 52. That's your Inspiration 97.9 KCMR forecast. I'm meteorologist Paul Trombley. For more local weather anytime, visit kcmrweather.com. 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
1: 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Lows level off around 52 overnight under mainly clear skies, south winds 8 to 15 miles per hour. Highs level off around 87 Friday, bright sunshine expected. Overcast skies Friday night, chance of thunderstorms. Lows dip down to about 52. That's your Inspiration 97.9 KCMR forecast. I'm meteorologist Paul Trombley. For more local weather anytime, visit kcmrweather.com. 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
1: 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Lows level off around 52 overnight under mainly clear skies, south winds 8 to 15 miles per hour. Highs level off around 87 Friday, bright sunshine expected. Overcast skies Friday night, chance of thunderstorms. Lows dip down to about 52. That's your Inspiration 97.9 KCMR forecast. I'm meteorologist Paul Trombley. For more local weather anytime, visit kcmrweather.com. 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
1: 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Lows level off around 52 overnight under mainly clear skies, south winds 8 to 15 miles per hour. Highs level off around 87 Friday, bright sunshine expected. Overcast skies Friday night, chance of thunderstorms. Lows dip down to about 52. That's your Inspiration 97.9 KCMR forecast. I'm meteorologist Paul Trombley. For more local weather anytime, visit kcmrweather.com. Currently 54.

I got it from the guy who was in the know. It was mighty smoky over Tokyo. Friend of mine in a B-29 dropped another load for luck.

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0: Mm-mm, Delaware.
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1: 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Lows level off around 52 overnight under mainly clear skies, south winds 8 to 15 miles per hour. Highs level off around 87 Friday, bright sunshine expected. Overcast skies Friday night, chance of thunderstorms. Lows dip down to about 52. That's your Inspiration 97.9 KCMR forecast. I'm meteorologist Paul Trombley. For more local weather anytime, visit kcmrweather.com. 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
1: 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Lows level off around 52 overnight under mainly clear skies, south winds 8 to 15 miles per hour. Highs level off around 87 Friday, bright sunshine expected. Overcast skies Friday night, chance of thunderstorms. Lows dip down to about 52. That's your Inspiration 97.9 KCMR forecast. I'm meteorologist Paul Trombley. For more local weather anytime, visit kcmrweather.com. Right now, it's 55 degrees.

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2: 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Lows level off around 52 overnight under mainly clear skies, south winds 8 to 15 miles per hour. Highs level off around 87 Friday, bright sunshine expected. Overcast skies Friday night, chance of thunderstorms. Lows dip down to about 52. That's your Inspiration 97.9 KCMR forecast. I'm meteorologist Paul Trombley. For more local weather anytime, visit kcmrweather.com. Right now, it's 55 degrees.

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Make it a great day.

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1: Well, here we are, top of the 6 o'clock hour for your Friday morning. Happy weekend to you. And we have the Band Fest to look forward to this coming week and all sorts of great things. We'll have the Memorial Day holiday the following Monday. A lot of good things coming here at the end of May. And we have a lot of good things coming this hour to you, including music from Tim McGraw, Three Dog Night, and Belinda Carlisle from a hit of hers from the 1980s. Of course, we'll start off the hour with the news and weather. This is Tom with some of today's news headlines on KCMR. The Associated Press reports that if a majority of residents in Missouri vote yes to eliminating the state's income tax later this year, it will mark the first time since the modern income tax began over a century ago that a U.S. state legislature has asked voters whether to eliminate the tax. And if they do say yes, they will also be authorizing a sales tax expansion. Missouri's unique proposal caps a five-year tax-cutting binge in states that flourished while governments were flush with cash during the recovery from the COVID-19 pandemic. But Missouri's new measure implicitly acknowledges that it's hard to eliminate an income tax without raising other revenues to keep the government running. NBC News reports that the Trump administration is withholding $1.3 billion in Medicaid payments to California and is threatening to suspend federal funding to all states if they don't aggressively prosecute fraud in their Medicaid programs. The move is similar to the one the administration took in February, suspending Medicaid payments to Minnesota. According to Vance, they want to protect Medicare, but they can't do it if the states that are administering those programs are allowing those programs to be fleeced by fraudsters. Also from the AP comes news that China's Xi Jinping warned President Donald Trump on Thursday that their two countries could clash over Taiwan if the issue is not handled properly, an unusually harsh admonition that stood in contrast to the American leader's praise for his counterpart. The exchange at a highly anticipated summit in Beijing underscored just how far apart Trump and Xi still are on thorny issues, including the war in Iran, trade disputes, and Washington's relations with Taiwan, which is self-ruled but which China claims as part of its territory. And that is your look at the news for Friday.
2: 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For today, we'll see lots of sunshine with warm high temperatures up to 87. Then for tonight, showers and storms likely in the evening. Some storms possibly strong to severe, a low of 53. Saturday, slight chance for an afternoon storm developing, working up to 82. And that's your Inspiration 97.9 KCMR forecast. I'm meteorologist Michael Caro. 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
2: 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For today, we'll see lots of sunshine with warm high temperatures up to 87. Then for tonight, showers and storms likely in the evening, some storms possibly strong to severe, a low of 53. Saturday, slight chance for an afternoon storm developing, working up to 82. And that's your Inspiration 97.9 KCMR forecast. I'm meteorologist Michael Caro. 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Right now, it's 52.

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1: 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There are many great stories of healing in the Bible, but one of my favorites is the story Mark tells of the blind man who needed a second touch. The first touch brought vision, but he needed a second touch from Jesus to add clarity and focus. In some ways, I think Job had a second touch in his life. His first confession was, "I spoke of things I did not understand, things too wonderful for me. My ears had heard of you, but now my eyes have seen you." Job's first touch was when he believed in God because of what he had heard. He received a second touch when he had a personal encounter with God himself. We need a second touch in our lives. It is easy to lose sight of what is really important in this life. There are so many things that surround us every day that it is easy to look at that which is temporal rather than that which is eternal. It's easy to worry about what we shall eat and wear and do rather than seeking first His kingdom and righteousness. We need a second touch to focus our eyes again on what is really important in life. We need a second touch in our dealings with others. It is amazing how quickly we can turn our attention back towards self. Christ said, "If anyone would come after me, he must deny himself and take up his cross and follow me." In a world that is completely preoccupied with self and pleasure, we are definitely in need of a second touch to focus our attention on reaching out and truly loving others. We need a second touch in our relationship with God. Perhaps you are like Job. You have believed in God because you have heard so many good things about Him. The Bible commends you when it says, "Blessed are those who have not seen and yet have believed." Still, it may be that you've never really established a personal relationship, love, and trust with the Lord. It is time for your second touch. Has your eyesight been dimmed since God first touched you? Have you lost focus about what is truly important in life? Or have you never really had the personal encounter with God that sealed your relationship with Him? Come today for a second touch. This has been Pastor Larry Day from the Free Methodist Church USA. To hear this devotion again, go to kcmrfm.com.

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1: This is Tom with some of today's news headlines on KCMR. The Associated Press reports that if a majority of residents in Missouri vote yes to eliminating the state's income tax later this year, it will mark the first time since the modern income tax began over a century ago that a U.S. state legislature has asked voters whether to eliminate the tax. And if they do say yes, they will also be authorizing a sales tax expansion. Missouri's unique proposal caps a five-year tax-cutting binge in states that flourished while governments were flush with cash during the recovery from the COVID-19 pandemic. But Missouri's new measure implicitly acknowledges that it's hard to eliminate an income tax without raising other revenues to keep the government running. NBC News reports that the Trump administration is withholding $1.3 billion in Medicaid payments to California and is threatening to suspend federal funding to all states if they don't aggressively prosecute fraud in their Medicaid programs. The move is similar to the one the administration took in February, suspending Medicaid payments to Minnesota. According to Vance, they want to protect Medicare, but they can't do it if the states that are administering those programs are allowing those programs to be fleeced by fraudsters. Also from the AP comes news that China's Xi Jinping warned President Donald Trump on Thursday that their two countries could clash over Taiwan if the issue is not handled properly, an unusually harsh admonition that stood in contrast to the American leader's praise for his counterpart. The exchange at a highly anticipated summit in Beijing underscored just how far apart Trump and Xi still are on thorny issues, including the war in Iran, trade disputes, and Washington's relations with Taiwan, which is self-ruled but which China claims as part of its territory. And that is your look at the news for Friday.
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3: 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For today, we'll see lots of sunshine with warm high temperatures up to 87. Then for tonight, showers and storms likely in the evening. Some storms possibly strong to severe, a low of 53. Saturday, slight chance for an afternoon storm developing, working up to 82. And that's your Inspiration 97.9 KCMR forecast. I'm meteorologist Michael Caro. For more local weather anytime, visit kcmrweather.com. Right now, it's 52.

We are just past the top of the hour look at the news and weather here on Inspiration 97.9 for your Friday morning. And we do have some great music to look forward to playing for you here this hour. We'll play Enya, Leo Sayer, and the Marvelettes, to name a few. And then later on in the hour, about a quarter to eight, we'll get the community calendar of local events from our volunteer, John Moore.

0: one more time.
1: Oh, no, I think we did.
2: I think we got this one.
0: Yeah. But we're just getting in the groove.
1: Now let's leave them wanting more.
2: Yeah, you've grown 400 pounds since we started.
1: Meanwhile, I look exactly the same.
0: It means no worry.
2: You tell them to stop.
1: Oh, you insisted we sing this.
2: Hey. I insisted you started singing it.
1: It's our signature song. We shouldn't be sharing it.
2: But it's our signature song, so we have to. Look, just tell them to stop.
0: It means no worry.
1: Oh, now he's ripping.
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2: 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For today, we'll see lots of sunshine with warm high temperatures up to 87. Then for tonight, showers and storms likely in the evening. Some storms possibly strong to severe, a low of 53. Saturday, slight chance for an afternoon storm developing, working up to 82. And that's your Inspiration 97.9 KCMR forecast. I'm meteorologist Michael Carroll. 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
2: This is John with today's Community Calendar. 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Every Sunday between 11:30 a.m. and 12:15 p.m., Good Shepherd sponsors a smorgasbord for seniors 62 years old or older and their invited guests and visitors. 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A hot, homemade, nutritious meal is served that includes a variety of meat, vegetables, salads, fruits, relishes, breads, and desserts. 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Good Shepherd is located at 302 2nd Street Northeast in Mason City. They ask that you use the Half Circle Drive entrance on 2nd Street Northeast. Homestead Assisted Living, 2501 West State Street in Mason City, is having hot chocolate and cookies every Wednesday from 3 to 4 p.m. There'll be an opportunity to learn more about Homestead Assisted Living. The Fertile Church of Christ, 3493 Eagle Avenue, has opened a needs pantry to serve the physical needs of individuals in Fertile and the surrounding communities. The pantry is open each Wednesday evening from 5:30 to 6:30 p.m. For more information, please call 641-797-2784. The Mason City Senior Activity Center, 326 4th Street Northeast of Mason City, offers bingo on Mondays and Thursdays, with early bird bingo beginning at 6:30 p.m. and regular bingo at 7 p.m. All bingo players are welcome, and for more information, please call 641-423-1502. 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All caregivers who are dealing with this heartbreaking disease are invited to come, listen to, and speak with other caregivers who are in the same situation. All meetings and discussions are held with discretion and privacy. For more information, please call 402-312-6718 or call 402-312-6585. That's today's Inspiration 97.9 KCMR Community Calendar. 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
1: We are now at the top of the 8 o'clock hour for your Friday morning, and we have Cynthia to look forward to for the next 2 hours here on Inspiration 97.9 with your morning coffee club, a second cup. And before that, though, we'll get to the news, weather, and the area funeral notices. This is Tom with some of today's news headlines on KCMR. The Associated Press reports that if a majority of residents in Missouri vote yes to eliminating the state's income tax later this year, it will mark the first time since the modern income tax began over a century ago that a U.S. state legislature has asked voters whether to eliminate the tax. And if they do say yes, they will also be authorizing a sales tax expansion. Missouri's unique proposal caps a five-year tax-cutting binge in states that flourished while governments were flush with cash during the recovery from the COVID-19 pandemic. But Missouri's new measure implicitly acknowledges that it's hard to eliminate an income tax without raising other revenues to keep the government running. NBC News reports that the Trump administration is withholding $1.3 billion in Medicaid payments to California and is threatening to suspend federal funding to all states if they don't aggressively prosecute fraud in their Medicaid programs. The move is similar to the one the administration took in February, suspending Medicaid payments to Minnesota. According to Vance, they want to protect Medicare, but they can't do it if the states that are administering those programs are allowing those programs to be fleeced by fraudsters. Also from the AP comes news that China's Xi Jinping warned President Donald Trump on Thursday that their two countries could clash over Taiwan if the issue is not handled properly, an unusually harsh admonition that stood in contrast to the American leader's praise for his counterpart. The exchange at a highly anticipated summit in Beijing underscored just how far apart Trump and Xi still are on thorny issues, including the war in Iran, trade disputes, and Washington's relations with Taiwan, which is self-ruled but which China claims as part of its territory. And that is your look at the news for Friday.
2: 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Ample sunshine expected today, with daytime highs approaching 87. Winds out of the south, 8 to 15 miles per hour. Cloudy skies tonight, chance of thunderstorms. Lows level off around 52. A blend of clouds and sun tomorrow. Slight chance for storms, highs level off around 82. That's your Inspiration 97.9 KCMR forecast. I'm meteorologist Paul Trombley. For more local weather anytime, visit kcmrweather.com. Right now, it's 59 degrees.
1: 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It's time for funeral notices here on KCMR. There will be a memorial service for 84-year-old Robert Bob McKim of Mason City, who passed away July 22nd of last year. That will be at 10 o'clock this morning at Hogan Bremer Moore Colonial Chapel, which is also in charge of arrangements. There will be a funeral service for 91-year-old Paul Pruin of Rockwell, who passed away Monday, May 11th. That will be at 10:30 this morning at Faith United Church of Rockwell, Major Erickson Funeral Home and Crematory in Mason City is in charge of arrangements. There will be a memorial service for 85-year-old Lloyd G. Bartlett of Woden, who passed away Sunday, May 10th. That will be at 10:30 this morning at Emmanuel Lutheran Church near Titonka. Cataldo Funeral Home is in charge of arrangements. There will be a funeral service for 92-year-old Carmine Faust of Belmont, and formerly of Britt, who passed away Monday, May 4th. That will be at 10:30 this morning at Faith Bible Church in Britt. Ewing Funeral Home is in charge of arrangements. There will be a memorial service for 70-year-old Sherry O'Brien of Casa Grande, Arizona, who passed away Friday, April 17th. That will be at 11 o'clock this morning at Trinity Lutheran Church in Mason City. Major Erickson Funeral Home is in charge of arrangements. There will be a graveside service for 70-year-old Kurt John Krug of Mason City, who passed away December 26th of last year. It will be at 2 o'clock this afternoon at West Bend Cemetery. Hogan Bremer Moore Colonial Chapel is in charge of arrangements. There will be a celebration of life visitation for 95-year-old Elizabeth May Van Fisher Heyer of Clear Lake, who passed away Monday, March 23rd. That will be from 5 to 7 p.m. this evening at the Lakeview Room. Hogan Bremer Moore Colonial Chapel is in charge of arrangements. There will be a celebration of life for 30-year-old Landon A. Sexton of Titanca, who passed away Wednesday, May 6th. That will be from 5 to 7 p.m. this evening at Oakcrest Funeral Services in Bancroft, which is also in charge of arrangements. There will be a celebration of life for both Jans and Cindy Rysak of Dumont at 10 a.m. on May 16th, Saturday, at the Dumont Cemetery. Woodley Funeral Home is in charge of arrangements. There will be a massive Christian burial for 91-year-old May Francis Rodemaker of Charles City, who passed away Monday, May 11th. That will be at 11 a.m. on Saturday, May 16th at Immaculate Conception Catholic Church. Hauser Weishar Funeral Home is in charge of arrangements. There will be a funeral service for 87-year-old Joy D. Bray of Mandeville, Louisiana, who passed away Thursday, May 7th. That will be at 11 a.m. on Saturday, May 16th at Schott Funeral Home in Forest City, which is also in charge of arrangements. There will be a funeral service for 95-year-old Virginia Davis of Green, who passed away Wednesday, April 8th. That will be at 11 a.m. on Saturday, May 16th at St. Peter Lutheran Church. Woodley Funeral Home is in charge of arrangements. There will be a graveside service for 77-year-old Wayne Edward Muxlow of Bloomington, Minnesota, who passed away February 24th. That will be at 1 p.m. on Saturday, May 16th at Norway Township Cemetery in rural Kanawha. Ewing Funeral Home is in charge of arrangements. There will be a memorial service for 96-year-old Shirley H. Dean of Mason City, who passed away Wednesday, March 18th. That will be at 2 o'clock in the afternoon on Saturday, May 16th at First Congregational Church of Christ. Major Erickson Funeral Home is in charge of arrangements. There will be a celebration of life for 86-year-old Dennis R. Holtz of Rudd, who passed away Monday, May 4th. That will be from 1 to 3 p.m. on Saturday, May 16th. At Rudd Historical Society on Chickasaw Street, Hogan Bremer Moore Colonial Chapel is in charge of arrangements. And there will be a celebration of life for 59-year-old Mary Rebecca Bolton Trosper of Rock Falls, who passed away Tuesday, May 6th. That will be from 2 to 5 p.m. on Saturday, May 16th at Armour Pugh Memorial Park in Clear Lake. Hogan Bremer Moore Colonial Chapel is in charge of arrangements.
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Good morning. Welcome to A Second Cup. I'm Cynthia. I'll be with you until 10 o'clock. Right now it's 10 minutes past the hour of 8. Today is our Spring Festival of Giving, and so it will be in the studio today from 9 to 4. You can come in and have donuts and coffee, and I hope you do because it would be fun to meet some of you, and you can kind of mosey around. We have a goal of 15,000, and there's all kinds of things we could do with that. Expand our music library, do some deep cleaning, maintain our studios, and of course do a power upgrade to expand our listening area, which would always be good. And looking at what we have going on this first hour here on Second Cup, we'll check on the birthdays and anniversaries. And this first hour, we will have an interview at the bottom of the hour after the weather. So I hope you can join us and stay with us. Right now, we're going to start our music, which is really what KCMR is all about, with Mark Anthony and You Sang to Me.

Just to check on the time here, we have about 19 minutes past the hour of 8. I think after this next song by Bobby Darin, we will hear the birthdays and the anniversaries. And just in the Spring Festival of Giving, I'll just mention some of the programs that we have that we want to keep having here. The Morning Coffee Club with Bob Miller, The Second Cup with Kay Steger or Cynthia Tompkins, Praise and Worship with Kim Swady, Big Band Saturday with Big Band Bob Ray, The Memory Makers, and that's every day, The Midday Magazine with John Yashevsky, Music for an Afternoon, The Drive Home, Malt Shop Memories, News and Special Announcements with Tom Martin, and Sunday Sermons. So there's lots going on at KCMR and lots of programs that you can tune into, and we just want to keep those going. Okay, here's Bobby Darin.

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2: And I think you're going to have a very nice day. It could be a little on the warm side, but a good day for a birthday. We've got about, 24 minutes past the hour of 8 here in a second cup. I've got my second cup of coffee going here. It tastes great. Hopefully we'll see some of you people coming in for our Spring Festival of Giving. And that's from 9 to 4 today. You can come into the studio and get a donut and a cup of coffee. Right now we have an inspirational one, and this is by Glenn Campbell, Jesus and Me.

0: Well, we're back. We had some technical difficulties there, and so we lost all of our sound. Sorry about that. Now we're back on track, and we're going to check on the weather here. 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
1: Here's your inspiration, 97.9 KCMR forecast. Ample sunshine expected today, with daytime highs approaching 87. Winds out of the south, 8 to 15 miles per hour. Cloudy skies tonight, chance of thunderstorms. Lows level off around 52. A blend of clouds and sun tomorrow. Slight chance for storms, highs level off around 82. That's your inspiration, 97.9 KCMR forecast. I'm meteorologist Paul Trombley. For more local weather anytime, visit kcmrweather.com. Right now, it's 59 degrees.
0: 59, and it's going to get a lot hotter, I believe. Actually, on our computer, it says 61. And we have lots of blue skies, lots of sunshine. It's very nice out there. The winds are out of the south at 13 miles per hour. Our humidity is 58%. Barometric pressure is 29.76 inches of mercury, and the dew point is 46 degrees. We're looking for a high of 87. My husband had heard on TV that it could even get to 90, so we'll see. It's going to be hot. And a low this evening of 52, which is not very low. It's going to be a sunny day, could have some showers and thunderstorms. There's a 60% chance. Tomorrow on Saturday, 82 is our high, another warm one. 20% chance of showers and thunderstorms in the day as well as the evening. And on Sunday, 84 is our high. It's going to be a windy day, no surprise there. And there could be gusts up to 33 miles per hour. Showers and thunderstorms possible in the evening. Excuse me. And then looking into our next week, Monday, 84. And it's going to be a breezy day and an 80% chance of precipitation. Tuesday, 69, mostly cloudy and windy. Wednesday, 63, mostly sunny. And then looking at Thursday, 70 and mostly sunny. So our temperatures are going up here. Well, we're going to get back to the music, and then we'll be having an interview. And right now we've got the McGuire sisters taking you back to the 60s, just for old time's sake. Old.

Well, I'm not sure what that was all about, but we'll keep going with more music here. It's kind of like our technology is wanting to take over and do its own thing. We've got about 20 minutes before the top of the hour, and excuse me, we've got an instrumental. This is Acker Built on the clarinet.

was Petula Clark taking you back to the 60s with Downtown. That was a huge hit in its time. Right now we've got 14 minutes before the top of the hour when we give you some news and weather. I'm going to tell you during our Spring Festival of Giving, I'm just going to tell you some places where we really need to have pledges from. Mason City, of course, Clear Lake and Ventura, Swaledale, Clemmie and Sheffield, Nora Springs, Grafton, Carpenter and

Charles City, Britt Garner and Kanawha, excuse me, Forest City and Leland, Hampton, Dumont and Rockwell, Rudd, Rockford and Marble Rock, Joyce and Lake Mills, Meservey, Thornton and Goodell, Clarion Dowes and Latimer, St. Ansgar and Osage, Northwood and Kensett, Green, Nashua and Plainfield, Albert Lee, Austin and Glenville, Stacyville and Riceville. And of course, our number where you can contact us is 641-424-9300. And right now, we're going to hear from Elvis.

0: I have in the studio with me this morning Anthony Romualdo. Good morning, Anthony.
1: Good morning.
0: And Jana Mensah. Good morning, Jana.
2: Good morning.
0: And Anthony deals with the human resources at the IOOF home, as well as marketing.
1: Mm-hmm. Yep.
0: And Jana's with Rocksteady Boxing.
2: Yes.
0: Yeah.
2: The program for Parkinson's.
0: Yeah, that's so cool. I love that. We are going to be talking today about things that have to do with, like, the Aging Services Coalition and why this is so important in North Iowa professionals to have this unified group. So what is this, Anthony?
1: So Aging Services Coalition, I've been a part of since I started the IOF home about 7 years ago. And we are just a group of professionals that represent different organizations that primarily cater towards the aging population. And we get together and we try to fundraise for grants, but also information that we can disperse to the aging population regarding services that some people might not even know exist. And I think that's one of the biggest things, because when it comes to elderly services, there is a lot of need, but oftentimes there's not a lot of education on the services that are available.
0: I bet that's very true. And so boxing is going to come into play with this. Is that right, Jana?
2: So we are part of I'm part of the Aging Coalition for the exact reasons that Anthony kind of mentioned. There's so many services that are here. We want folks to know about them. And so for us, you know, we help a niche population, those who are touched by Parkinson's. That's not everybody, but it is a key demographic. And we want people all across North Iowa to know that we're here. Our program, we have folks that drive 45 minutes, whether it's St. Ansgar or Sheffield, Charles City, that come to our program because they want a place that people understand Parkinson's. They want to work out and do the things to slow down the disease. And they want to know that they're not alone. That's the key thing, right? And so we want people to know of all these different things that are here. And maybe it doesn't impact that person, but maybe they know their neighbor does need it, or somebody at their church. And so this Aging Services Coalition is really about sharing knowledge and helping people get connected with the various services that are here in North Iowa. And there are more than most people probably think exist.
1: Right.
0: Oh, I bet that's true.
1: Yeah.
0: Go ahead.
1: And it's also a small enough community where I think we found that even within just our group, we're always referring people or information to one another. And for example, I mean, I've had sent people over to Rocksteady Boxing or given them brochures because they don't know that program exists, or have referred people to an assisted living if they're not necessarily nursing home appropriate, or if they need help with financial information. You know, we know the people.
0: Yeah. Well, and it just seems like we hear a lot more about Parkinson's these days than we used to.
2: Yeah, I mean, people are living longer, and that's what we want people to do, right? And we want people to live their fullest lives. And so no matter what that looks like for somebody, that's what we're here to help share information and help folks live those golden years in all golden splendor.
0: Oh, wonderful. I love how you put that. And, oh, let's see. What was I going to ask you here? Well, I guess for one thing, Anthony, we have a large population of seniors, don't we?
1: Yep.
0: In Mason City.
1: Oh, yeah. Midwest in particular, for sure.
0: Oh, really? Okay. Well, in your role, Anthony, with human resources and marketing for a nursing home, you see the daily reality of senior care. What are the biggest, some of those big misconceptions that people have about this?
1: I think waiting till they need a service before they get the education or seek out the help. Oftentimes we find that when people are seeking out certain services, sometimes it's already too late, or they're scrambling because no one in my industry, for example, in long-term care, no one ever expects to end up in a nursing home. So a lot of people don't plan to end up in a nursing home, but you just never know what's going to happen.
0: That's true.
1: I imagine the same thing in Jana's industry. You don't know if you're just going to develop Parkinson's. And for that reason, that's why it's important to have education. And that's part of the reason why, you know, leading up to our conference, the Golden Years Conference that we have coming up, Jana can talk a little bit more about that.
0: Yes, tell us about that, Jana.
2: Yeah, I'm super excited. We're super excited about the event. This hasn't been done in Mason City in this type of a full day event in many, many years. And there's different organizations that have kind of done spot educational sessions throughout the year and that kind of stuff. But what we're putting together this year is June 15th, Monday, June 15th, okay. At NIAC. The Aging Services Coalition has got a group of speakers. We've got 12 different sessions, 10 different speakers, and it's hosted out at NIAC. But it's really about that learning piece. So, you know, when we're young, we're learning. We're in school, we're in college, we're in trade schools. We go do our career, we have our families, we're still learning, right? We're learning all those different skills and technology. And then when we get close to retirement, sometimes we put all that learning stuff aside. We think we've got it all figured out, right? But to Anthony's point, there are key things we need to learn and know about or be reminded of as we are nearing retirement or at retirement. And that's what this session is all about. It's one day. People can go to four different sessions, and we've got amazing speakers. We've got folks like Dave Gruters who are going to talk about asset protection. So you've worked your life, and you want to try to maintain that or pass it on to your family. There's key things and documents you need to get in order, right? Jen from Roots Nutrition is going to be speaking because our diets need to change as we age. You know that our body is now at a stage where it's not making muscle. We need to maintain and try to do as much as we can. And so she's going to talk on that. Kelly is going to talk on decluttering because maybe some of those assets we've all accumulated our kids really don't want, right? And so she's going to talk about how folks can declutter and do some of those things. And then there's panels like Anthony who are going to be talking about senior services because, as he mentioned, we don't want people to be in shock if they need to consider assisted living or full nursing care. We don't want the families to have that be a highly stressful moment. It's already hard enough, right?
0: Right.
2: Well, if we can help educate and these guys can share what folks should know and think about years in advance, we can help remove some of that stress. And so that's what this day is about. Come for the day, sign up for some different sessions, learn. It's only $15, so essentially you're paying for lunch.
0: Yeah.
2: And you get all this information from services that are here. And so you can enjoy those golden years because you've got a plan and you know what you're doing and you get to live life to the fullest. That's what the day is about.
0: And it sounds like this could be for anybody.
2: Absolutely. It's Monday, June 15th. We purposely put it on a Monday because maybe even some folks who are not retired yet can finagle their Monday off a little bit and come for the day. But we're really encouraging folks who are either nearing retirement or in retirement to come gain information. Mm-hmm. And if nothing else, come have a lunch.
0: There you go.
1: Absolutely.
0: People always love to eat, don't they?
2: There you go.
0: Well, it's kind of two different worlds that we're talking about here. You know, talking about the residential nursing facility that you're involved with, mm-hmm. Anthony, and then the specialized fitness, the boxing that you are with, Jana. But that they work together and they intersect with this coalition to improve the lives of seniors.
1: Yeah, and we have a lot of members as well. I mean, even Jana mentioned the lifelong learning. I think all of us that really are in tune with taking care of ourselves and taking care of others recognize the lifelong learning aspect of living a healthy life, living a prosperous life, and helping others live long and healthy, prosperous lives. Because we even have a lifelong learning program. I can't remember who runs that. Who's the
2: representative? Diane.
1: Diane, yeah.
2: Yep.
1: Yeah, so I mean, that just offers education for elderly as well that they want to learn, you know, maybe a new skill set, how to do an Excel spreadsheet or something like that.
0: Or maybe not.
2: There's all kinds of things. Again, NIAC is a great place. We're happy to partner with them. And they're happy to partner with us because we're bringing, from an aging coalition standpoint, topics and things that people really do need to know about and have access to. So it's a great partnership. We all work together to help all of North Iowa enjoy their years, no matter what year that is.
0: Oh, lucky for us.
1: Yeah, and like Jana said, you know, we want to encourage anybody to come to this because we found that even when some people are looking for services also for maybe their parents. You know, you have people in their mid-40s, early-50s that are looking for placement, and they may also not have formal education or proper education on some of the services they are looking for. In my industry, we have people come into the facility looking for services for their loved one, but they don't really know the differences between assisted living and nursing home. To them, it's almost the same thing, but there's
0: a
1: difference.
0: You're right.
1: Yeah.
0: Yeah. Well, if somebody wants to participate in this, what do they do? Do they just show up or do they call someplace?
2: Yep. So actually, we're using classrooms at NIAC, so there are limited seats. So we really need folks to register in advance so they can call NIAC Lifelong Learning. And that number is 641-422-4358. So I'll repeat it real quick. 641-422-4358, where they will talk with some wonderful folks and get registered and pick their sessions. If folks want to go out and see the sessions and see that schedule so they know which ones they want to select when they call, if you go to the Aging Services Coalition Facebook page, the event is out there. We're also sharing it in lots of other places, but that's probably the quickest way to get there. So the Aging Services Coalition on Facebook will have the event. The event is called the Golden Years Education Conference on June 15th. Otherwise, again, call NIAC at 641-422-4358.
0: Excellent. Got all the information right there. Well, we've been visiting with Anthony Romualdo, who's from the IOOF home. He deals with marketing and human resources. And Jana Menser with Rocksteady Boxing. And we've been talking about the golden years, which is going to hit us all. So thank you, too, for coming in and sharing this.
1: Thank you for having us.
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0: Well, we're going to go with our news and weather now. When we have an interview, sometimes we change things around just a little bit. And so we're going to have our news with Tom Martin. 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
1: This is Tom with some of today's news headlines on KCMR. The Associated Press reports that if a majority of residents in Missouri vote yes to eliminating the state's income tax later this year, it will mark the first time since the modern income tax began over a century ago that a U.S. state legislature has asked voters whether to eliminate the tax. And if they do say yes, they will also be authorizing a sales tax expansion. Missouri's unique proposal caps a five-year tax-cutting binge in states that flourished while governments were flush with cash during the recovery from the COVID-19 pandemic. But Missouri's new measure implicitly acknowledges that it's hard to eliminate an income tax without raising other revenues to keep the government running. NBC News reports that the Trump administration is withholding $1.3 billion in Medicaid payments to California and is threatening to suspend federal funding to all states if they don't aggressively prosecute fraud in their Medicaid programs. The move is similar to the one the administration took in February, suspending Medicaid payments to Minnesota. According to Vance, they want to protect Medicare, but they can't do it if the states that are administering those programs are allowing those programs to be fleeced by fraudsters. Also from the AP comes news that China's Xi Jinping warned President Donald Trump on Thursday that their two countries could clash over Taiwan if the issue is not handled properly, an unusually harsh admonition that stood in contrast to the American leader's praise for his counterpart. The exchange at a highly anticipated summit in Beijing underscored just how far apart Trump and Xi still are on thorny issues, including the war in Iran, trade disputes, and Washington's relations with Taiwan, which is self-ruled but which China claims as part of its territory. And that is your look at the news for Friday.
2: 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Ample sunshine expected today with daytime highs approaching 87. Winds out of the south, 8 to 15 miles per hour. Cloudy skies tonight, chance of thunderstorms. Lows level off around 52. A blend of clouds and sun tomorrow. Slight chance for storms, highs level off around 82. That's your Inspiration 97.9 KCMR forecast. I'm meteorologist Paul Trombley. For more local weather anytime, visit kcmrweather.com. Currently, it's 63 degrees.
0: It's going to be a warm one today. Right now, we are showing that we have 67 degrees. And we've got lots of blue sky and sunshine out there. But the winds have toned down. I'm a little surprised at that. They were 13 miles per hour. Now they're 9 miles per hour out of the south. Our humidity has gone down to 51%. Barometric pressure is 29.76 inches of mercury. And the dew point is 48 degrees. Looking for a high of 87 today. A low this evening of 52. It's going to be a sunny day, and we could have showers and thunderstorms today. There's about a 60% chance. On Saturday, tomorrow, 82 is the high, 20% chance of showers and thunderstorms. And that's in the day as well as the evening. Then on Sunday, 84 is our high. It's going to be a windy one. There could be gusts up to 33 miles per hour. And again, a chance of showers and thunderstorms. That's a 70% chance. And as we look into our work week, Monday, 84, 80% chance of precipitation and a breezy day. Tuesday, 69, mostly cloudy and windy. Wednesday, 69, mostly sunny. And Thursday, 70 and mostly sunny. The time is now 9:15, and this is going to be our second hour. It'll be about 45 minutes. And I hope you join us.
3: It's time for a second cup on KCMR's top-rated morning coffee club. 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

Welcome to A Second Cup. This is the second hour, and today is Friday, May 15th. I'm Cynthia. I'll be with you until 10 o'clock, and today is our Spring Festival of Giving, where we hope to raise $15,000, and our number is 424-9300, and you can come and visit. We have coffee and donuts if you'd like to come to the station. We had an interview with Anthony Romualdo from the IOOF home. He's in marketing and human resources. And Jana Mincer, she has to do with the Rocksteady Boxing. And we were talking about the Aging Services Coalition. This is June 15th. It's at NIAC. And it sounds like a wonderful conference for anybody that's interested. And this second hour, we will have Family Minute. And we will also have Save Our Pets. That's one of my favorites. That will be closing our show. And hopefully we'll see some of you walking around here. Well, we're going to start out with Eric Clapton and Knocking on Heaven's Door.

Our time here on A Second Cup is 22 minutes past the hour of 9. We'll check on the weather at the bottom of the hour. Right now we have an inspirational song coming up. This is by the Praise Band, I Love Your Grace.

Our time is 25 minutes past the hour of 9. We'll check on that weather again at the bottom of the hour, which is in about 4 or 5 minutes. And just to mention again that this is our Spring Festival of Giving. And you're welcome to come and have coffee and donuts here at the station and talk to people. And we have a goal of 15,000. And our number is 641-424-9300. Online, we're kcmrfm.com. And yes, we do accept credit cards. If you're not sure where KCMR is, we're at 316 North Federal Avenue. So right now, we've got Neil Diamond coming up.

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1: Here's your Inspiration 97.9 KCMR forecast. Ample sunshine expected today, with daytime highs approaching 87. Winds out of the south, 8 to 15 miles per hour. Cloudy skies tonight, chance of thunderstorms. Lows level off around 52. A blend of clouds and sun tomorrow. Slight chance for storms. Highs level off around 82. That's your Inspiration 97.9 KCMR forecast. I'm meteorologist Paul Trombley. For more local weather anytime, visit kcmrweather.com. Currently, it's 63 degrees.
0: And actually, we have 67, which actually feels like 70, so it's climbing up there. We have lots of blue sky, lots of sunshine. It's a beautiful day. Winds are out of the south at 9 miles per hour, and our humidity is 51%. Barometric pressure is 29.76 inches of mercury, and the dew point is 48 degrees. Looking for a high of 87 today, and a low this evening of 52. It's going to be sunny, and then, of course, when you have weather like this, you can expect showers and thunderstorms. There's a 60% chance. Tomorrow and Saturday, 82 is our high, 20% chance of showers and thunderstorms in the day as well as the evening. On Sunday, 84 is our high. It's going to be a windy one, some gusts up to 33 miles per hour. And again, a 70% chance of showers and thunderstorms. Then looking into our work week, Monday's 84, 50% chance, and 80%, excuse me, of precipitation and breezy. Tuesday, 69 is our high, mostly cloudy and windy. And then it goes down to 63 on Wednesday is our high, mostly sunny. And then Thursday, we bounce back up to 70, and it's a mostly sunny day. So it's kind of all over the place, but higher temperatures for sure. Now, what you can expect in this next half hour is Family Minute. That's at 9:40. And Save Our Pets. That's how we close it on Fridays. And, of course, lots and lots of music. And hopefully some of you will wander through our station for our spring giving days. Right now, we're going to start out with an inspirational one by John Elliott, Being With You.

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0: 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I'm Mark Merrill with today's Family Minute. After raising five teenagers, my wife Susan and I have learned a few keys about communication. So here are seven C's for communicating with teens. First, be calm. Rather than go into a conversation angry or upset, be sure to keep calm. 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Second, be confident. Teenagers can be very persuasive, but it's important to stand your ground and be strong. Third, be clear. Don't beat around the bush. Be very clear in what you say so there can be no wiggle room. For the rest of the seven C's for communicating with your teen, check out my blog at markmerrill.com. Remember, your family first.
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We've got about 14 minutes before the top of the hour, so we're winding down before Paul comes in. We have people in the studio for our Spring Festival of Giving, so you should come on down and join us. We have coffee and donuts here, and we have a goal of 15,000 to keep our station running here. That was Elton John, of course, and right now we've got Boys to Men coming up with End of the Road.

0: We have a message for you. It's about 9 minutes before the top of the hour, and Paul will be coming in. We will be right back with more music.
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Well, we're definitely winding down here, but we can certainly get another song in. This is a good one to keep you going here. This is Mamma Mia.

0: takes us right up to the top of the hour. The time is just right about 10 o'clock. 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
1: 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Ample sunshine expected today, with daytime highs approaching 87. Winds out of the south, 8 to 15 miles per hour. Cloudy skies tonight, chance of thunderstorms. Lows level off around 52. A blend of clouds and sun tomorrow. Slight chance for storms, highs level off around 82. That's your Inspiration 97.9 KCMR forecast. I'm meteorologist Paul Trombley. For more local weather anytime, visit kcmrweather.com. Currently 68.
2: This is Tom Martin with KCMR Radio. It's my pleasure to be talking once again with Sybil Sukup from the Humane Society of North Iowa in this program we called Save Our Pets, where we highlight a cat or dog out there who is up for adoption. So they're all quite worthy of adoption. We sure hope people take you up on going out there and checking things out. But who would you like to spotlight this week?
3: Well, with the weather turning into summer soon and the temps warming up, it's a great time to get outside and get to walking. And if you need a walking buddy, I've got the perfect buddy for you.
2: Yeah.
3: His name is Russet. He is a big, beautiful pit bull mix who's brown and white. He's got a big, goofy face and a big, goofy personality. He is a lovable boy and who thinks that there's no such thing as being too close. He loves leaning against his person and soaking up all the affection he can get. He loves going for walks and having fun during playtime, but he also likes to have a lot of cuddle time. He's that perfect combination of active and lazy. And he's looking for a home where he can stay close and share lots of love with his family. He's a beautiful boy, and he's just a fun-loving dog. He came into our care last November, so he's been here for, you know, almost 6 months now. And, you know, we just don't like to see animals here for that long, and he just gets overlooked because we've got a lot of dogs, we've got a lot of pit bulls, and he's a pit bull mix. But he's such a handsome boy, and he's so friendly and so outgoing and deserves that forever home. So I encourage people to come out and meet Russet. If you want to see how cute he is, I encourage you to go on our website and look at his picture right now. Our website is hsni.org. That's HSNI as in Humane Society, North Iowa.org. And look for the dog named Russet, as in the potato. Or you can go to our search bar and search for the name Russet, R-U-S-S-E-T. And again, he's a big, beautiful brown and white, dark brown and white pit bull mix, and just a lovable, funny, friendly, great boy.
2: Well, we have a little dog in the office right now. It belongs to one of our volunteers, and they're just great companions. So you can't go wrong with a dog out there at the Humane Society, or a cat if you're into cats. Have we talked about how people can look into adopting Russet yet?
3: Yes, you can come meet him in person at the shelter. We are open Tuesday through Friday, 10 to 4, and Saturdays, 10 till 2. We do have an application process that we have people fill out the application. It is available on our website, and there's a tab called Application Forms, and there's a dog application on there or a cat application. They're also available in person at the shelter. We have you fill that out, and it just depends, you know, if you have other pets in a home, if you have another dog in the home, we'd schedule a time for you to bring that dog in to meet Russet and make sure they get along. You know, there's just certain things that we go through in the adoption process to make sure that it's going to be a good fit for you and a good fit for him too. So we want to make sure that all of our homes are forever homes for our animals.
2: Okay. Well, my thanks as always to Sybil Sukup, the Executive Director of the Humane Society of North Iowa, highlighting a dog named Russet who is up for adoption this week. So thank you very much.
3: Thank you very much. Appreciate it.
0: So if you need a dog named Russet, there's your dog for you. We're coming right up to about 5 minutes past the hour of 10. Be sure to stay tuned to Paul and the Memory Makers. And keep in mind, it's our Spring Festival of Giving, so come on in and have coffee and donuts here. I'll be with you next Tuesday. So have a great weekend. It's going to be a warm one, but enjoy it.
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Well, we started the morning here with one by the Zac Brown Band entitled My Old Man. Once again, this is Paul Hansen here with the Memory Makers Show this Friday morning. Be with you for the next couple of hours. I'm going to try one now by Diana Krall called Besame Mucho.

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1: We want to show some love to the 87th North Iowa Band Festival. 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This year's theme is Bands, Birthdays, and Brass, and it's all about celebrating milestones, big and small, from the powerful legacy of marching bands to the spirit of innovation and community pride that continues to shape our culture. And with America's birthday as part of the inspiration, you can expect a weekend filled with patriotic energy, unforgettable performances, and plenty of red, white, and brass. Recognized as the largest free marching band competition in the Midwest, the North Iowa Band Festival brings together talented musicians from across the region for a one-of-a-kind showcase in downtown Mason City. From the first note to the final encore, the festival is a celebration of musical excellence, community spirit, and timeless traditions.
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0: That was Tammy Gundin with that inspirational entitled Hymn of Grace. It's now 10:30 in the morning. 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And I would like to remind you we're having our Spring Festival of Giving today. We encourage you to come in for free coffee with donuts and sweet rolls. The baked goods are homemade from Ruth Ann's Home Baked. If you need some delicious baked goods, you can call her at 641-512-8696. And with that, we're going to be doing our weather report right after this message from Hartinger Dental.
1: 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Denise Latch writes, I found Dr. John Hartinger in my dental network right here in Mason City. I had known Dr. Hartinger years before through working for a local orthodontist and from the YMCA. I called Dr. Hartinger's office and got an appointment very quickly. They did the majority of the work right then. I would recommend this office to anyone. The doctor was very pleasant and informed me of what he was doing while I was being treated, and the office staff was great too. I was treated politely and respectfully by all. I would give this office a 10. 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
2: 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Ample sunshine expected today, with daytime highs approaching 87. Winds out of the south, 8 to 15 miles per hour. Cloudy skies tonight, chance of thunderstorms. Lows level off around 52. A blend of clouds and sun tomorrow. Slight chance for storms. Highs level off around 82. That's your Inspiration 97.9 KCMR forecast. I'm meteorologist Paul Trombley. For more local weather anytime, visit kcmrweather.com. Currently 68.
3: Do you need a nap? Hi, this is the Live Hope Minute. I love naps. How about you? Do you love naps but you never get one? What about your spiritual life? Are you tired and worn out? I love what Jesus said in Matthew 11:28. Are you tired, worn out, burned out on religion? Come to me, get away with me, and you'll recover your life. I'll show you how to take a real rest. He's obviously offering us an alternative to busyness, stress, and being overburdened by expectations. So how do we get away with Jesus and find this rest? To me, it's as simple as shutting off all the noise, closing my eyes, and reminding myself what I believe. How God is a God of hope and not stress. That there's nothing I have to do to earn God's love and nothing I can do to escape it. I'm saturated with love, with nothing I need to prove or accomplish. That's a Jesus nap. More hope resources are at livehopenow.com.

0: That was the incredible voice of Joe Stafford singing Moonlight in Vermont. Well, we're going to listen to this message from our underwriter, and then we're going to play one by Paula Cole.
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Sometimes it feels like you and me against the world. And all the others turn their backs and walk away. You can count on me to stay. Remember when the circus came to town? And you were frightened by the clown. 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

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And when one of us is gone,

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Our memories alone will get us through. Think about the days of me and you, of you and me against

That, of course, the unmistakable voice of Robert Goulet singing You and Me Against the World. Well, we have one here by Jackson Browne I think you're going to recognize.

Well, I'm sure you recognize the Letterman there singing Traces and Memories. We're going to listen to an inspirational done by Vonda Bierman.

0: Well, we just heard one from Barbara Mandrell. Haven't heard much from her in a long, long time. And that was called That's What Friends Are For. It's now 11 o'clock in the morning, and you're listening to Inspiration 97.9 KCMR in Mesa City, Iowa, where we're going to listen to the weather report and then Saints of the Day.
1: 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Ample sunshine expected today, with daytime highs approaching 87. Winds out of the south, 8 to 15 miles per hour. Cloudy skies tonight, chance of thunderstorms. Lows level off around 52. A blend of clouds and sun tomorrow. Slight chance for storms, highs level off around 82. That's your Inspiration 97.9 KCMR forecast. I'm meteorologist Paul Trombley. For more local weather anytime, visit kcmrweather.com. Currently 72.
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3: Today, May 15th on KCMR, we honor Saint Isidore the Farmer, who lived from 1070 to 1130 AD in Spain. He is the patron saint of farmers, the U.S. National Rural Life Conference, and rural communities in the Roman Catholic Church. Saint Isidore was a farm worker on a rich landowner's estate. He prayed as he worked. He cared greatly for the farm animals. He gave to the poor. Saint Isidore wanted to be close to God, and God helped him on earth. We can learn from Saint Isidore that when we choose to be with God, he blesses us. The Lord can lighten our work. The Lord can bring inner peace. The Lord can work miracles. For more information, go online to www.wikipedia.org. Lord, as you blessed and prospered Saint Isidore, bless and prosper us as we farm here in northern Iowa and in southern Minnesota. In your name, amen. This is Mary Lynn Ortell.

We just heard from Mariah Carey and Luther Vandross singing Endless Love. Well, now let's check in on the boys down at the Cheers, Sam and his people.

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We just heard from Willie Nelson singing A Whiter Shade of Pale. Now we're going to listen to the old chairman of the board, Frank Sinatra. Let's see what he can do with Old Man River.

We just heard from the Glenn Miller Orchestra, and that was one entitled String of Pearls. Now we're going to listen to Elton John.

0: Well, it's 11:30 in the morning. You're listening to Inspiration 97.9 KCMR in Mason City, Iowa. And I would like to remind you that we're having our Spring Festival of Giving today. We encourage you to come in for free coffee with donuts and sweet rolls. The baked goods are homemade from Ruth Ann's Home Baked. And if you do need some delicious baked goods, you can call her at 641-512-8696. We'll take a look at that weather report right now. Looks like for today, it's going to be a sunny day and that high near 87 degrees. Wind is moving to the southwest, going to bring up that warm air from the desert southwest. For tonight, showers likely and possibly a thunderstorm. And we do hope that it's more than just thunder and lightning, because we do need the rain. Looks like a chance of precipitation at 60% for tomorrow, Saturday. Still talking about a 30% chance of showers. High near 81 degrees for tomorrow night. Slight chance of showers. And otherwise partly cloudy, low around 50. For Sunday, a little more likely there, 60% chance of showers and thunderstorms in the afternoon. Sunday night, showers and thunderstorms likely before 1 a.m. For Monday, chance of showers and thunderstorms, then showers likely and possibly a thunderstorm after 1 p.m. Monday night, showers likely and possibly a thunderstorm. So we do have a good amount of possibilities for rain this weekend, and let's hope some of those materialize. So currently at 97.9, we do have sunny skies. Temperature reading moving right up there. We're now at 76 degrees. We're going to go back to some more music. I think we're going to try this one by Foreigner.
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That was Keith Whitley singing When You Say Nothing at All. Now we're going to see if we can bring some rain to North Iowa. We're going to play one by Chicago, Another Rainy Day in New York City.

We just heard from Jack Jones singing One Day at a Time. Well, of course, we all know that Memorial Day is fast approaching. Let's listen to this one by the Texas Tenors.

We just heard from Jay and the Americans, and that, of course, was Jay Black doing the vocals, Carmia. Looks like my time for today is about up. I would invite you to stay tuned because John Yepchevsky is here with his always good midday show. So until next Friday, God bless all of you.

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0: You are tuned to Inspiration 97.9 KCMR in Mason City, Iowa. And it's a beautiful day out there. We're going to take a look at the weather now before we move on. This is our good friend Paul Fromley.
1: 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Ample sunshine expected today, with daytime highs approaching 87. Winds out of the south, 8 to 15 miles per hour. Cloudy skies tonight, chance of thunderstorms. Lows level off around 52. A blend of clouds and sun tomorrow. Slight chance for storms. Highs level off around 82. That's your Inspiration 97.9 KCMR forecast. I'm meteorologist Paul Trombley. For more local weather anytime, visit kcmrweather.com. Currently 79.
0: And with those 79 degrees, we have winds from the, they're from the southwest, or excuse me, southeast at 8 miles an hour. Not too bad. Humidity 37%, barometric pressure 29.74. And that is a look at the weather for this half hour. Up next, My Money Life.
2: It's Crazy Money Day. Hi, I'm Chuck Bentley with My Money Life from Crown. Dale and his sister were raised by a single mom. They were very poor. Dale worked as a humble carpenter in Iowa for 67 years. He only owned two pair of jeans, one for work and one for church. He was very shy, never married, and had no children of his own. Yet, 33 people identify as Dale's kids. These doctors, teachers, and therapists were able to achieve their college degrees because of Dale's generosity. He lived so frugally that he accumulated $3 million. At one point, he had a 1.5-inch stack of uncashed Social Security checks. He had all he needed and preferred to help others have a better life. He desired to give underprivileged students the opportunity to attend college, something he was never able to do. He sought input from his attorney to find kids with potential from small towns but with limited resources. They were only asked to pay it forward someday. Sometimes one person's faithfulness can change the trajectory of an entire family. 1 Timothy 6 reminds us to be rich in good deeds, generous and willing to share. 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A small act of giving done faithfully can have a ripple effect far beyond what you and I can see. 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
3: 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There will be a graveside service for 70-year-old Kurt John Krug of Mason City, who passed away December 26th of last year. It will be at 2 o'clock this afternoon at West Bend Cemetery. Hogan Bremer Moore Colonial Chapel is in charge of arrangements. There will be a celebration of life visitation for 95-year-old Elizabeth May Van Fisher Heyer of Clear Lake, who passed away Monday, March 23rd. That will be from 5 to 7 p.m. this evening at the Lakeview Room. Hogan Bremer Moore Colonial Chapel is in charge of arrangements. There will be a celebration of life for 30-year-old Landon A. Sexton of Titanca, who passed away Wednesday, May 6th. That will be from 5 to 7 p.m. this evening at Oakcrest Funeral Services in Bancroft, which is also in charge of arrangements. There will be a celebration of life for both Jans and Cindy Rysak of Dumont at 10 a.m. on May 16th, Saturday, at the Dumont Cemetery. Woodley Funeral Home is in charge of arrangements. There will be a massive Christian burial for 91-year-old May Frances Rademacher of Charles City, who passed away Monday, May 11th. That will be at 11 a.m. on Saturday, May 16th at Immaculate Conception Catholic Church. Hauser Weishaar Funeral Home is in charge of arrangements. There will be a funeral service for 87-year-old Joy D. Bray of Mandeville, Louisiana, who passed away Thursday, May 7th. That will be at 11 a.m. on Saturday, May 16th at Schott Funeral Home in Forest City, which is also in charge of arrangements. There will be a funeral service for 95-year-old Virginia Davis of Green, who passed away Wednesday, April 8th. That will be at 11 a.m. on Saturday, May 16th at St. Peter Lutheran Church. Woodley Funeral Home is in charge of arrangements. There will be a graveside service for 77-year-old Wayne Edward Muxlow of Bloomington, Minnesota, who passed away February 24th. That will be at 1 p.m. on Saturday, May 16th at Norway Township Cemetery in rural Kanawha. Ewing Funeral Home is in charge of arrangements. There will be a memorial service for 96-year-old Shirley H. Dean of Mason City, who passed away Wednesday, March 18th. That will be at 2 o'clock in the afternoon on Saturday, May 16th, at First Congregational Church of Christ. Major Erickson Funeral Home is in charge of arrangements. There will be a celebration of life for 86-year-old Dennis R. Holtz of Rudd, who passed away Monday, May 4th. That will be from 1 to 3 p.m. on Saturday, May 16th, at Rudd Historical Society on Chickasaw Street, Hogan Bermermore Colonial Chapel, is in charge of arrangements. And there will be a celebration of life for 59-year-old Mary Rebecca Bolton Trosper of Rock Falls, who passed away Tuesday, May 6th. That will be from 2 to 5 p.m. on Saturday, May 16th, at Armour Pugh Memorial Park in Clear Lake. Hogan Bermermore Colonial Chapel is in charge of arrangements. There will be a celebration of life for 74-year-old Ann Bagby of Clear Lake, who passed away Thursday, April 2nd. That will be from 10 a.m. to 2 p.m. on Monday, May 18th at the Clear Lake Public Library. Hogan Bermermore Colonial Chapel is in charge of arrangements. There will be a funeral service for 68-year-old Brian Borschel of Charles City, who passed away Thursday, May 7th. That will be at 10:30 a.m. on Monday, May 18th at the First Baptist Church. Hauser Weishaar Funeral Home is in charge of arrangements. There will be a funeral service for 94-year-old John Warren Neal of Belmond, who passed away Monday, April 27th. That will be at 11 a.m. on Monday, May 18th at Andrews Funeral Home in Belmond, which is also in charge of arrangements. There will be a memorial service for 95-year-old Mavis K. Iman of Forest City, who passed away January 11th. That will be at 11 a.m. on Monday, May 18th at Emmanuel Lutheran Church. Schott Funeral Homes is in charge of arrangements. And lastly, there will be a funeral service for 71-year-old Nancy Weedy of Mason City, who passed away Wednesday, April 29th. That will be at 4 p.m. on Monday, May 18th at Faith Baptist Church. Major Erickson Funeral Home is in charge of arrangements.
0: Seven minutes now past the hour of 12 noon. This is Tom Booth.

0: Oh, that's such a pretty song. That's Tom Booth and Here I Am. Well, we are having our Spring Festival of Giving today. We encourage you to come in for some free coffee and some donuts and sweet rolls. The goods, the baked goods are coming from our good friend Ann's Home Baked, Ruth Ann's Home Baked. And we hope that you'll stop in and enjoy some of that. If you have a need for delicious baked goods, you can call her at 641-512-8696. That's 641-512-8696. And we'd love to see you come down and say hi here at the studio. We'll be here till 4 o'clock, and we've got lots of time for you to get down here and say hi, and we hope that you'll continue to support us as we depend on your support for our survival. Like 11 minutes now past the hour of 12 noon, and let's see. It's time for the community calendar. Let's do that.
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2: 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Every Sunday between 11:30 a.m. and 12:15 p.m., Good Shepherd sponsors a smorgasbord for seniors 62 years old or older and their invited guests and visitors. It is held in the John Linden Chapel at Good Shepherd after worship services are complete. A hot, homemade, nutritious meal is served that includes a variety of meat, vegetables, salads, fruits, relishes, breads, and desserts. 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Good Shepherd is located at 302 2nd Street Northeast in Mason City. They ask that you use the Half Circle Drive entrance on 2nd Street Northeast. Homestead Assisted Living, 2501 West State Street in Mason City, is having hot chocolate and cookies every Wednesday from 3 to 4 p.m. There'll be an opportunity to learn more about homestead assisted living. The Fertile Church of Christ, 3493 Eagle Avenue, has opened a needs pantry to serve the physical needs of individuals in Fertile and the surrounding communities. The pantry is open each Wednesday evening from 5:30 to 6:30 p.m. For more information, please call 641-797-2784. The Mason City Senior Activity Center, 326 4th Street Northeast of Mason City, offers bingo on Mondays and Thursdays, with early bird bingo beginning at 6:30 p.m. and regular bingo at 7 p.m. All bingo players are welcome, and for more information, please call 641-423-1502. 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All meetings and discussions are held with discretion and privacy. 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And our mailing address is 316 North Federal Avenue in Mason City, Iowa, 50401.

That, of course, the Monkees, a little bit me, a little bit you. That's from their CD. It's a compilation. It's the best of the Monkees. We've got, let's call it 20 minutes now past 12 noon, and you are tuned to Inspiration 97.9 KCMR in Mason City, Iowa. 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Let's get back to the music. This is Carole King. It's called It's Too Late.

Well, apparently, Carole King does not want to talk to us. You know, that happens every once in a while. So let's try something else. How about something from, let's see, this is Robert Lave.

0: 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You're tuned to Inspiration 97.9 KCMR in Mason City, Iowa. And because it's 12:30, it's time to take a look at the weather. We're going to call on Paul Fromley for a look at the forecast. Paul?
1: 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Ample sunshine expected today, with daytime highs approaching 87. Winds out of the south, 8 to 15 miles per hour. Cloudy skies tonight, chance of thunderstorms. Lows level off around 52. A blend of clouds and sun tomorrow. Slight chance for storms. Highs level off around 82. That's your Inspiration 97.9 KCMR forecast. I'm meteorologist Paul Trombley. For more local weather anytime, visit kcmrweather.com. Currently 79.
0: And with those 79 degrees, we have a very blue sky, mostly clear, I guess. There's a few wispy clouds, but nothing serious. Looking out my east window, we have winds from the southeast at 8 miles an hour. And we have humidity at 39%. Barometric pressure is at, it's at 29.74. That is a look at the weather for this half hour.
2: National Son and Daughter Day. A day for parents to show the love they have for their children, whether they're young, kids, or grown-ups. A chance to spend time with them to make new memories. Children are considered by many to be the greatest gift that life can give. Thus, on National Son and Daughter Day, put aside any issues you may have with your children. Forget about chores, homework, and take the day to spoil them. Make your sons and daughters know that they are appreciated and take the time to listen to them about their lives, their hopes, their dreams, and above all, enjoy every second that you may have with them. The IOOF Home, a truly wonderful place to live and work.
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3: This is Pastor Larry Day from the Free Methodist Church USA with today's KCMR Daily Devotion. There are many great stories of healing in the Bible, but one of my favorites is the story Mark tells of the blind man who needed a second touch. The first touch brought vision, but he needed a second touch from Jesus to add clarity and focus. In some ways, I think Job had a second touch in his life. His first confession was, "I spoke of things I did not understand, things too wonderful for me. My ears had heard of you, but now my eyes have seen you." Job's first touch was when he believed in God because of what he had heard. He received a second touch when he had a personal encounter with God himself. We need a second touch in our lives. It is easy to lose sight of what is really important in this life. There are so many things that surround us every day that it is easy to look at that which is temporal rather than that which is eternal. It's easy to worry about what we shall eat and wear and do rather than seeking first His kingdom and righteousness. We need a second touch to focus our eyes again on what is really important in life. We need a second touch in our dealings with others. It is amazing how quickly we can turn our attention back toward self. Christ said, "If anyone would come after me, he must deny himself and take up his cross and follow me." In a world that is completely preoccupied with self and pleasure, we are definitely in need of a second touch to focus our attention on reaching out and truly loving others. We need a second touch in our relationship with God. Perhaps you are like Job. You have believed in God because you have heard so many good things about Him. The Bible commends you when it says, "Blessed are those who have not seen and yet have believed." Still, it may be that You've never really established a personal relationship, love, and trust with the Lord. It is time for your second touch. Has your eyesight been dimmed since God first touched you? Have you lost focus about what is truly important in life? Or have you never really had the personal encounter with God that sealed your relationship with Him? Come today for a second touch. This has been Pastor Larry Day from the Free Methodist Church USA. To hear this devotion again, go to kcmrfm.com.

20 minutes now before the hour, 1 o'clock. That, of course, Elvis and Good Luck Charm. We've got, it's just a beautiful day out there, sun shining and all of the good things that come with a sunshiny day. And one of those things is a smile to my face. Nobody likes the gloomy skies, even though we need the rain every once in a while. It's much nicer to look at that sunny sky, the blue sky. Let's see. As you know, today is our Spring Festival of Giving, and just a reminder: we need your help financially because we're in need of a new transmitter. Ours is getting long in the tooth, as they say, and we need to replace it as soon as we can. And so your help is being requested. If you can make a pledge of some sort today, we'd love to have you. You're also welcome to come on down to the studios today from until 4 o'clock. We'll be here. We are serving baked goods, donuts, and sweet rolls, and coffee, and all the good stuff that goes with it. So if you'd like to take a break and stop down, we'd love to see you. 20 minutes now, I'll make it 19 minutes before the hour. Here is, this is Peter, Paul, and Mary.

was released in 1984 on his album, Various Positions. He was a singer-songwriter from Canada, as is Katie Lang. That song didn't do much for him, but then in 1991 it was released by John Cale and had a little more success. And then Jeff Buckley picked it up in 1994 and did it, and that one made it to 259 on the Rolling Stones list of 500 greatest songs of all time. So it is. It has been done by many, many people. Katie Lang was one of them, and of course, you've heard various versions of it here on KCMR. We've got, let's call it 10 minutes now before the hour of 1 o'clock. Here's Crosby, Stills, Nash. This one's called Hopelessly Hoping.

Crosby, Stills, Nash, Young added they added Young later, but that was he kind of came in and went out of the group over the time. But the original three, of course, Crosby, Stills, and Nash, and one of the I heard an interview with one of them. I can't remember which one it was, but they asked why do you think you were so popular, and the answer was, well, our voices blended so well, we had a great harmony, which is true, and I think that was the big attraction for Crosby, Stills, and Nash. Right now it is 6 minutes before the hour, 1 o'clock, and we're going to get to the weather at the top of the hour.

She said, it grieves me so to see you in such pain. I wish there was something I could do to make you smile again. I said, I appreciate that.

0: free. Well, we have 1 minute now past the hour of 1 o'clock here on KCMR. And that means it's time to take a look at the weather. We're going to do that right now. We're going to call on Paul Fromley to give us a look at the forecast. Paul?
1: Here's your inspiration, 97.9 KCMR forecast. Highs level off around 87 this afternoon. Under sunny skies, winds out of the south, 8 to 15 miles per hour. Chance for storms tonight, lows level off around 52, cloudy skies expected. Slight chance for storms tomorrow. Daytime highs approaching 82, sunshine mixed with clouds at times. That's your inspiration, 97.9 KCMR forecast. I'm meteorologist Paul Trombley. For more local weather anytime, visit kcmrweather.com. Right now, 79.
0: And with those 79 degrees of beautiful blue sky, we've got winds from the south now at 9 miles an hour. Humidity at 27%, barometric pressure 29.72. And that is a look at the weather for this half hour. Let's jump into more music. That's what we do here at KCMR. We play lots and lots of music. We hope you enjoy it. And we assume that you do because you keep tuning in. So that's a good thing. Just a reminder, this is our festival giving today, and we're trying to raise $15,000 for a new transmitter. We really need one, and we hope we can get your help in doing so. Right now we've got music from the group known as Home Free.

That's Home Free. You know, they started out as an a cappella group, but I've seen lately some of the recordings, they involve actual instruments, musical instruments. So I guess you can say they're expanding. They've become quite a good country band, and are still continuing to make records, and I'm sure drawing big crowds at their concerts. 7 minutes now past the hour of 1 o'clock here at KCMR. We're going to call on CeCe Winans. This one's called Blessed Assurance.

That was with the Fisk Jubilee Singers. That's C.C. Winans. We've got 11 minutes now past the hour of 1 o'clock here on KCMR.

I'm sure you recognize the voice of Ray Charles and the Ray Charles Singers, and Can't Stop Loving You. We've got 15 minutes now past the hour of 1 o'clock here at KCMR, and we're going to call on the group known as Air Supply out of Australia. This one's called Lost in Love.

That's the Moody Blues. That was before that, of course, we had the group known as Bread. Moody Blues, interesting group. They're from England. They were formed in Birmingham, England in 1964. And that was their first big hit. They came to prominence with that song, Go Now. And they made it to number one on the UK and US top 10 singles charts. So that was a big hit for them. It sort of got them on the scene. We've got 25 now past the hour of 1 o'clock, and we're going to call on Steve Vangrisano. This one's called Go Make a Difference.

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And speaking of making a difference, you can make a difference if you'll join us today on our Spring Festival of Giving. 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The studios are open till 4 o'clock. We've got baked goods and coffee and things like that and good conversation if you'd like to stop down and take a coffee break and join the folks here at KCMR. We'd love to have you. We've got, a sunny sky, and we're going to be taking a look at the weather just after we hear from Marcy Blaine. Now, Marcy Blaine was actually born Marcia Blank in Brooklyn, New York. She had one hit, and this is it. It's called Bobby's Girl.

0: Well, that was a quick one, Marcy Blaine. It is 1:30. You're tuned to Inspiration 97.9 KCMR in Mason City, Iowa. And that means it's 1:30 and time to take a look at the weather. We're going to call on Paul Fromley for a look at that, Paul.
1: 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Highs level off around 87 this afternoon. Under sunny skies, winds out of the south, 8 to 15 miles per hour. Chance for storms tonight. Lows level off around 52. Cloudy skies expected. Slight chance for storms tomorrow. Daytime highs approaching 82. Sunshine mixed with clouds at times. That's your Inspiration 97.9 KCMR forecast. I'm meteorologist Paul Trombley. For more local weather anytime, visit kcmrweather.com. Right now, 79.
0: And with those 79 degrees, a beautiful blue sky there, I see no clouds in looking out my east window. We have winds coming at us from the south at 9 miles an hour, humidity at 27%, very comfortable, and we've got the barometric pressure at 29.72. Those numbers have stayed pretty stable all afternoon. So right now it's 79 and beautiful outdoors. Hope you get a chance to get out and enjoy some of this great sunshine we're enjoying. Let's get back to music. Why don't we do, let's do Marcy Blaine this time. She really wants to sing, and I thought we should.

Well, we've been on the air here at KCMR for almost 50 years, but we're still crazy, too, sometimes. We hope that you are enjoying our craziness. We would enjoy to hear from you and see you if you'd like to drop down this afternoon to the studios at 316 North Federal Avenue and have a cup of coffee and maybe a sweet roll and enjoy some conversation. We'd also enjoy your support, your financial support, because we need to replace our transmitter, and that's about a $15,000 bill, and we can use all the help we can get. So if you can find it in your heart and your wallet to pass along some joy here to us, we would much appreciate it. Let's get back to the music. How about something from – well, this is a song that was written by C.C. Winans back in about 2003, 2004, something like that. And this is recently recorded by Jelly Roll, Carrie Underwood, and Zach Williams. It's called Mercy Said No.

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0: Stop what was coming for you. That wasn't luck. That was mercy.

That's a great song, isn't it? That's Mercy Said No. We've got 17 now before the hour of 2 o'clock here on KCMR. We're going to call on the Moody Blues, Knights in White Satin.

Oh, yeah, that's a song written by Justin Hayward. That was the Moody Blues, of course. They're a rock band from England. And they first released that in 1967 as a single. Originally, it came from their album Days of Future Past. Well, we've got 12 now before the hour of 2 o'clock here on KCMR. And we're going to call on this is a song written by Bernadette Farrell, but it's performed for us by Chris Brunel. It's called, if I can remember right, it's called Oh God, You Searched Me.

That's Chris Brunell. He's got an interesting history. He was, as a fourth grader, he started singing in Catholic Church, and by the time he was 16, he was directing a choir there, and now he's a music director at his home parish, which is Holy Family Catholic Church in Portland, Oregon. 10 minutes now before the hour of 2 o'clock. Here's the Bee Gees.

Van Morrison and Moondance. We've got 2 minutes now before the hour, 3 o'clock, and taking us there to the top of the hour, we want to look at the weather. This is Edie Gourmet.

0: I think that was one of the live performances that you did on, I think it was Ed Sullivan's show. I won't swear to that. But anyway, Edie Gourmet, just one of those things. It is 2 o'clock. You're tuned to Inspiration 97.9 KCMR, Mason City, Iowa. And because it's 2 o'clock, it's time to talk about weather. We're going to do that right now. We're going to call our good friend Paul Fromley, and he's going to give us a look at the forecast. Paul?
1: 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Slight chance of thunderstorms this afternoon. Otherwise, ample sunshine expected. Daytime highs approaching 87. Winds out of the south, 8 to 15 miles per hour. Severe thunderstorms likely tonight. Lows dip down to about 52. Mainly cloudy skies expected. That's your Inspiration 97.9 KCMR forecast. I'm meteorologist Paul Trombley. For more local weather anytime, visit kcmrweather.com. Currently 81.
0: And with those 81 degrees, we have a beautiful blue sky. We have winds coming at us from the south at 9 miles an hour. Humidity still at 27%, and the barometric pressure is steady at 29.72. And that is a look at the weather. It looks like it's going to be nice all the way through, well, through midnight anyway. And we hope that it stays that way tomorrow, because I'm not going to have a chance to swim today, but I'm hoping I have some good weather tomorrow to do so. I think it's going to be warm, but not as warm as it's getting today. But unfortunately, I have something to do this evening, and I can't get out of it. Well, let's see. It is a minute past the hour of 2 o'clock, and just a reminder that I'll be here till 4. You got another 2 hours stuck with me, but we hope that you're enjoying the music. One of the things that we enjoy doing, of course, is playing that music. But to do so, we need some public support from you, our listener supporters. And we need a new transmitter. That's what it comes down to. We need about $15,000 to pay for a new transmitter. We can use all the help we can get. We hope that you'll be generous and find some room in your wallet to pull out a couple of bucks and pass them along to us. We'd really appreciate it. Let's get back to music. Here's this is the 59th Street Bridge song, also known as Feelin' Groovy. And the person who wrote it was Paul Simon. And here's Simon Garfunkel to do it for us.

Another group that did that song was, let's see, it was, I just slipped my mind. Anyway, they that was a big hit for them, but it was an even bigger hit for the group that was, oh, golly, what was the name of this group? Anyway, it doesn't matter. We've got 5 minutes now past the hour of 2 o'clock here at KCMR. We're going to call on, this is Rebecca St. James. It's called You Make Everything Beautiful.

Oh, I like that. That's Rebecca St. James. We've got about 9 minutes now past the hour of 2 o'clock here in KCMR, and we're going to call on our good friend Jim Croce. This is one of my favorite Croce songs. It's called I've Got a Name.

We've got 17 minutes now past the hour of 2 o'clock here on KCMR. And we're going to be looking at the weather at the bottom of the hour. Before that, of course, we're going to do our We Love North Iowa segment. But right now, we've got some more music for you. This is Gene Pitney.

0: Gene Pitney, She Cried. Well, it is 20 minutes now past the hour of 2 o'clock. Gene Pitney, kind of an interesting guy. He actually had more top 10 hits in England than he did on the charts in this country for some reason. He was really big over there, not as big here in the U.S., but he did have some good hits here. Well, it is 20 minutes past the hour. That means it's time to take a look at We Love North Iowa.
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2: We want to show some love to the 87th North Iowa Band Festival. 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

That's Paul Muriat, and Love is Blue, big hit for him back in the 1960s. He's a French band leader. That's the only hit he ever had in this country, but he was big in France. We've got 22 now past the hour of 2 o'clock, and we're going to call on George Harrison. This one's called Give Me Love.

0: Paul McCartney and Wings and Let Me In. It's, let's make it 29 minutes before the hour of 3 o'clock here on KCMR. Since it's the bottom of the hour, let's take a look at the weather. Here's Paul Fromley.
1: Here's your inspiration, 97.9 KCMR forecast. Slight chance of thunderstorms this afternoon. Otherwise, ample sunshine expected. Daytime highs approaching 87. Winds out of the south, 8 to 15 miles per hour. Severe thunderstorms likely tonight. Lows dip down to about 52. Mainly cloudy skies expected. That's your inspiration, 97.9 KCMR forecast. I'm meteorologist Paul Trombley. For more local weather anytime, visit kcmrweather.com. Currently 81.
0: And with those 81 degrees, we have a beautiful blue sky out there. It's just, I don't see any white clouds looking out my east window. We have winds from the southeast now at 13 miles an hour, picked up a little bit. Humidity's dropped off a bit, 21%. Barometric pressure's gone up just a slight bit, 29.70. And that is a look at the weather for this half hour.
2: 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Elizabeth Brainy writes, Dr. Hardinger asked me to say a word about my dental care at his office. There is a saying as you come in that says, experience, we have you covered. 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
3: 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That's part of the process of parenting. 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Your job is to help your spouse be successful in raising their sons and daughters. And when the job is over, then you can celebrate with them. It says in Philippians chapter 2, verse 4, don't look only to your own interest, but take interest in others as well. So your job, again, is to take interest in your spouse and in their task of raising their children. Support them. Pray for them. Ask them how you can support them in the task that needs to be done in the next week or in the days ahead. And when you do, that's intentional living.
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0: We have 26 now before the hour of 3 o'clock. We're going to call in Lauren Daigle. This one's called Rescue.

Oh, I like that song. That's Lauren Daigle. We've got, let's call it 23 minutes now before the hour 3 o'clock. We're going to go back a few years back to the, it's a TV show. Well, it was more than a TV show. It was a show at the Washington, D.C., the Kennedy Center for the Performing Arts. They did a program. Of course, they honored, by I think, 5 different people each year, entertainers. This year they did, and I can't remember what year it was, but they featured the group known as Led Zeppelin. And so for that, and during that performance, they called on the group Heart, Nancy Wilson and her sister, and they were the featured singers in the group Heart, and they sang Stairway to Heaven, one of Led Zeppelin's biggest hits.

That was a song written by Robert Plant. He wrote the lyrics. Jimmy Page did the wrote the music, and they were joined. They were the two members of Led Zeppelin, along with John Paul Jones, who was the bass guitarist and keyboardist. Their drummer John Bonham passed away some years before. That was his son playing the drums on that particular performance, and it was. It was a great song, and they, a lot of people consider them the progenitors, shall we say, the beginners of the hard rock, heavy metal genre of music, rock and roll music, because they combined a lot of heavy metal and blues and rock and even folk music, and I forget how many albums they produced. Something like 10 or 12, maybe even more than that, albums, and were quite successful. 16 now, make it 15 minutes before the hour of 3 o'clock. Here is

0: We've got 12 minutes before the hour of 3 o'clock, and let's see, who else do we have here for you?
1: Hello, darkness, my old friend.
0: This is Pentatonix.
1: I've come to talk with you again. Because...

That, of course, was a big hit for Simon and Garfunkel, but they made a hit out of his two pentatonics. We've got 8 minutes before the hour, 3 o'clock. Here's Elvin Bishop. This one's called Fooled Around and Fell in Love.

I think everybody has fooled around and fell in love at one time in their lives. That was Elvin Bishop. We've got about 4 minutes before we take a look at the weather here. And we're going to go back, way back, 1964. This is when the British invasion started. This is the Beatles, and this one's called This Boy.

0: That was one of the hits off their first American album, Meet the Beatles, and This Boy. We've got, let's call it a minute or so before the hour of 3 o'clock. I just want to remind you, we are in our Festival of Giving today, and we're hoping that you'll be kind enough to enjoy a donation to our cause. We need a new transmitter. It's going to cost us about $15,000, and we need all the help we can get. If you find it in your heart that you'd like to keep us on the air, help keep us on the air, we'd be very happy to accept a donation. If nothing else, stop down this afternoon and say hi. We're going to be here till 4 o'clock with donuts and coffee and sweet rolls and such like that. We'd love to see you and hear from you. Well, let's see. It's time to take a look at the weather. So we're going to do that right now. Before I do that, I must tell you, you're tuned to Inspiration 97.9 KCMR in Mason City, Iowa. 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
1: 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Bright sunshine expected this afternoon with a slight chance of thunderstorms. Highs level off around 87, winds out of the south, 10 to 15 miles per hour. Severe thunderstorms likely tonight. Lows level off around 51, mainly cloudy skies. That's your Inspiration 97.9 KCMR forecast. I'm meteorologist Paul Trombley. For more local weather anytime, visit kcmrweather.com. Right now, it's 86 degrees.
0: And with those 86 degrees, we have a very sunny sky. We've got winds from the southeast at 14 miles an hour. Humidity at 23%, the barometric pressure 29.68. And that is a look at the weather for this half hour.
2: Do you need a nap? Hi, this is the LifeUp Minute. I love naps. How about you? Do you love naps, but you never get one? What about your spiritual life? Are you tired and worn out? I love what Jesus said in Matthew 11:28. Are you tired, worn out, burned out on religion? Come to me, get away with me, and you'll recover your life. I'll show you how to take a real rest. He's obviously offering us an alternative to busyness, stress, and being overburdened by expectations. So how do we get away with Jesus and find this rest? To me, it's as simple as shutting off all the noise, closing my eyes, and reminding myself what I believe, how God is a God of hope and not stress, that there's nothing I have to do to earn God's love and nothing I can do to escape it. I'm saturated with love, with nothing I need to prove or accomplish. That's a Jesus nap. More hope resources are at liveupnow.com.
0: Here's the Little River Band. It's called Lady.

We've got 7 minutes now past the hour of 3 o'clock here on KCMR. We're going to get it right here pretty soon. Let's see. Who do we have here?

16 Reasons. We've got 10 minutes now past the hour of 3 o'clock. How about something from Alison Krauss and Union Station? This one's called A Living Prayer.

Oh, I like that. That's Alison Krauss, A Living Prayer. Well, it is 12 minutes now past the hour of 3 o'clock. We're going to call on Randy Travis.

Die with a Smile, Lady Gaga, along with Bruno Mars. We've got 23 now past the hour of 3 o'clock. Here's the Zombies. You remember them. It's called Time of the Season.

That's The Zombies from 1968, and time of the season, 26 minutes now past the hour. We're going to be looking at the weather in just a couple of minutes, but I do want to remind you that this is we've got about a half an hour left of our Festival of Giving open house here at KCMR. If you've got a mind to have a cup of coffee and maybe some sweet rolls, we've got them, and come on down and enjoy yourself. We'd also ask that you leave a donation. We are looking to replace our transmitter. That's going to cost about $15,000, and we need all the help we can get. We'd love to hear from you. Well, let's see. Let's take a look at, well, we'll take a weather in just a couple of minutes. Right now, we're going to go back a ways. Well, this is a song recorded originally by Elvis Presley, and then later, and I don't know how they do this, but it's the magic of recording. Barbara Streisand sings a duet with him, and of course, she wasn't even around when he recorded this song. So this is called Love Me Tender.

0: Elvis came to see my opening night at the International Hotel in Las Vegas. He invited me to his opening a couple of weeks later. He was something.
1: Okay, I guess I was wrong. They were they were contemporaries. I didn't realize she was around that long. Anyway, let's see. We've got, let's take a look at the weather. We're a little bit early, but it's time to take a look at the forecast. We're going to call on Paul Fromley. He's going to give us a look at the forecast. Paul.
2: Here's your inspiration, 97.9 KCMR forecast. Bright sunshine expected this afternoon with a slight chance of thunderstorms. Highs level off around 87, winds out of the south, 10 to 15 miles per hour. Severe thunderstorms likely tonight, lows level off around 51, mainly cloudy skies. That's your inspiration, 97.9 KCMR forecast. I'm meteorologist Paul Trombley. For more local weather anytime, visit kcmrweather.com. Right now, it's 86 degrees.
1: And with those 86 degrees, we do have some clouds finally moved in. We've got quite a few white clouds looking out my east window. We have winds coming at us from the southeast, 14 miles an hour. Humidity at 23%, barometric pressure 29.88. So that is a look at the weather for this half hour. We got a half an hour left here together, and we're going to start things off with, let's see, who do we have here? This is

20 minutes now before the hour of 4 o'clock here on KCMR. That was Steppenwolf with Magic Carpet Ride. We've got, we've got 20 minutes left together, and I thought we'd fill it with some more music. This is the St. Stephen's Catholic Community Choir from Old Hickory, Tennessee, and this one is called, it's a song written by, Dan Schutte, and it's called Only This I Want.

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Tomorrow's Saturday. Tomorrow's an interesting day. There's plenty of things going on in Mason City, but one of them is the first movie to be shown at the new revamped theater in the Southbridge Mall. That's the one that that was years ago when it first opened. The mall first opened. There were 5 theaters. Well, they closed them, and we brought back 2 of them. The city has brought back 2 of them, and one of them is going to be showing a movie tomorrow. In fact, it's the first movie that they showed way back when they opened, and I'm not sure what year that was. But the name of the movie is Footloose, and they're showing at noon, 3, 6, and 9 p.m. tomorrow. And I know there are plenty of tickets available if you'd like to see the movie. Footloose, it was a great movie, and that's tomorrow. You'll get to see the brand-new updated theater in Southbridge Mall. Well, we've got 15 before the hour, and a reminder that this is a worship weekend. We hope that you'll find a church that suits your needs and helps you worship our good Lord. But if you don't have a church home, I know there are plenty of churches would love to have you as a guest here in North Iowa and Southern Minnesota. If you do have a church home, why don't you invite somebody along to share God's love in that way? I'll be back on Monday at noon. We'll do this all over again, but I hope you have a great weekend. We're gonna finish things up here pretty quickly, but right now we're gonna call on this is a duet with Nelly Furtado and Michael Bublé. It's called "Cuando, Cuando, Cuando." It was a song that Engelbert Humperdinck did years and years ago.

0: Sliders aren't just a pitch in baseball, they're great on the grill too. And smaller burgers need a smaller bun. Top yours with Village Hearth Sweet Hawaiian Slider Buns.
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1: 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How about something sweet? This is the Archies.

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2: 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Homestead Assisted Living, 2501 West State Street in Mason City, is having hot chocolate and cookies every Wednesday from 3 to 4 p.m. There'll be an opportunity to learn more about Homestead Assisted Living. The Fertile Church of Christ, 3493 Eagle Avenue, has opened a needs pantry to serve the physical needs of individuals in Fertile and the surrounding communities. The pantry is open each Wednesday evening from 5:30 to 6:30 p.m. For more information, please call 641-797-2784. The Mason City Senior Activity Center, 326 4th Street Northeast of Mason City, offers bingo on Mondays and Thursdays, with early bird bingo beginning at 6:30 p.m. and regular bingo at 7 p.m. All bingo players are welcome, and for more information, please call 641-423-1502. 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All meetings and discussions are held with discretion and privacy. 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
1: 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Severe thunderstorms likely tonight, otherwise mainly cloudy skies. Lows dip down to about 51, southwest winds 5 to 10 miles per hour. Highs level off around 82 tomorrow, mainly sunny. Storms likely tomorrow night, lows level off around 53, partly cloudy skies. That's your Inspiration 97.9 KCMR forecast. I'm meteorologist Paul Trombley. For more local weather anytime, visit kcmrweather.com. Right now, it's 86 degrees.

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1: It is time for the Stock Market Report on KCMR. After setting lots of records earlier this week, the market ended on a decidedly down note today. The Dow Jones Industrial Average lost 537 points, or a bit over 1%, to close at 49,526. The Standard & Poor's 500 index was down 92 points, or 1.24%, to close at 7,408. And the NASDAQ Composite Index was down 410 points, or 1.54%, to close at 26,225. And that is your look at the stock report for Friday.
2: 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Severe thunderstorms likely tonight, otherwise mainly cloudy skies. Lows dip down to about 51, southwest winds 5 to 10 miles per hour. Highs level off around 82 tomorrow, mainly sunny. Storms likely tomorrow night, lows level off around 53, partly cloudy skies. That's your Inspiration 97.9 KCMR forecast. I'm meteorologist Paul Trombley. For more local weather anytime, visit kcmrweather.com. Right now, it's 86 degrees.

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1: 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Severe thunderstorms likely tonight, otherwise mainly cloudy skies. Lows dip down to about 51, southwest winds 5 to 10 miles per hour. Highs level off around 82 tomorrow, mainly sunny. Storms likely tomorrow night, lows level off around 53, partly cloudy skies. That's your Inspiration 97.9 KCMR forecast. I'm meteorologist Paul Trombley. For more local weather anytime, visit kcmrweather.com. Right now, it's 86 degrees.

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1: 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A severe thunderstorm watch continues. Severe thunderstorms likely tonight. Otherwise, mainly cloudy skies expected. Lows level off around 51. Winds out of the southwest, 5 to 10 miles per hour. Mainly sunny skies tomorrow. High temperatures reach up to 82. That's your Inspiration 97.9 KCMR forecast. I'm meteorologist Paul Trombley. For more local weather anytime, visit kcmrweather.com. Right now, it's 84 degrees.

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1: 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A severe thunderstorm watch continues. Severe thunderstorms likely tonight. Otherwise, mainly cloudy skies expected. Lows level off around 51. Winds out of the southwest, 5 to 10 miles per hour. Mainly sunny skies tomorrow. High temperatures reach up to 82. That's your Inspiration 97.9 KCMR forecast. I'm meteorologist Paul Trombley. For more local weather anytime, visit kcmrweather.com. Right now, it's 84 degrees.

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1: 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A severe thunderstorm watch continues. Severe thunderstorms likely tonight. Otherwise, mainly cloudy skies expected. Lows level off around 51. Winds out of the southwest, 5 to 10 miles per hour. Mainly sunny skies tomorrow. High temperatures reach up to 82. That's your Inspiration 97.9 KCMR forecast. I'm meteorologist Paul Trombley. For more local weather anytime, visit kcmrweather.com. Currently 84.